0: On the Sky News Centre at 1, a 28-year-old man's been charged with preparing acts of terrorism, including against Reform UK leader Nigel Farage. Joshua Kerry from Rotherham in South Yorkshire is accused in relation to activity alleged to have taken place from May 2024 to July this year. Mr Kerry was charged in July with the murder of former Conservative Minister and Reform UK spokesperson Anne Widdecombe. Our correspondent Amelia Harper has a statement from Counter Terror Police.
1: This investigation has been led by a dedicated team of detectives, analysts and forensic experts working on multiple lines of inquiry, which has resulted in this very serious charge.
0: Two Iranian men have been charged with preparing acts of terrorism in Manchester on the eve of a Jewish festival. The men, aged 34 and 36, are accused of plotting to target the Jewish community. Donald Trump says a ban on US diesel exports was never really on the table. It comes after G7 countries agreed to release 100 million barrels from emergency reserves. The US president had repeatedly said he was considering an export ban. Diesel prices in the UK have now hit an average of around £2 a litre. Paul Wilson is from the Federation of Small Businesses.
2: It's not just diesel and petrol prices that are rising. There's a range of cost pressures that are really affecting small businesses at the moment. You've got electricity, you've got business rates, you've got the cost of employing people. So I think it's really important that the Chancellor can give businesses that breathing space.
0: The Indian pilot who was attacked on an Israel-bound flight says he just couldn't let people die. The captain was attacked by his co-pilot on board the Fly Dubai flight. There are calls for Andy Burnham to scrap tuition fees, with claims students in England finish college or university with more than twice the amount of debt than those in Scotland. Figures show graduates left owing, on average, almost £48,000. And England's under-21s have qualified for next year's Euros after a goalless draw with Slovakia in Stoke. The Young Lions will be aiming to win the tournament for the third time in a row. That's the latest. I'm Barry Weir.

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8: From the Sky News Centre at 2, the man accused of murdering Anne Widdecombe has now been charged with preparing acts of terrorism, including against Reform UK leader Nigel Farage. Joshua Kerry, who's 28 and from Rotherham, was already accused of killing the former Conservative minister at her home in Devon in July. Counter-terrorism policing says the new charge relates to alleged activity from May 2024. Two Iranian men have been charged with preparing acts of terrorism in Manchester, meanwhile, on the eve of a Jewish festival. The men, aged 34 and 36, are accused of a plot to target the Jewish community. Both are due at Westminster Magistrates Court later. Our correspondent, Jonathan Samuels, has been looking at a statement from the Home Secretary.
9: Shabana Mahmood said the pair were Iranian nationals who had arrived in the UK via a small boat in 2020 and 2023. In a statement she wrote, "This news will be deeply distressing for our Jewish communities."
8: The US president says he won't impose a ban on diesel exports. Earlier, G7 countries agreed to release 100 million barrels of diesel and crude oil from emergency reserves. Donald Trump was asked whether that meant an export ban was now off the table.
10: "We were never going to do it. I don't think we're ever. But basically, Europe was great because they're putting a lot of diesel oil out there. They have diesel. They use diesel disproportionately more than most, and they did a great thing."
8: Buckingham Palace says the king won't apologise for slavery when he visits the Caribbean later this year, but it also says he won't shy away from discussing the legacy of Britain's colonial past and the transatlantic slave trade. Footballer Manchester City's confirmed the club is appealing against the Premier League Commission's ruling that it broke financial regulations. The club was found guilty of all charges, including using sham contracts to boost revenues and reduce costs. And a record-breaking number of people tuned in to the first episode of the latest series of Celebrity Traitors. 8.9 million viewers makes it the most watched debut episode of any series of the programme in the UK. That's the latest. I'm Barry Weir.

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0: Every week in the UK, 12 young people aged 35 and under die suddenly from an undiagnosed heart defect. 80% of these cases have no symptoms, which is why cardiac screening is so vital. 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

high ocean breeze coming in from the east southeast. High 80s to the low 70s. Looking at the radar, a high pressure system coming in from the north is keeping away any cloud coverage. It's another perfect day. Tomorrow's forecast, much of the same.

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Slide over to Sunrise Hits, the UK's smoothest Asian hits. 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
13: From the Sky News Centre at 3, a 28-year-old man's been charged with preparing acts of terrorism, including against Reform UK leader Nigel Farage. Joshua Kerry from Rotherham in South Yorkshire is accused of activity alleged to have taken place from May 2024 to July this year. Mr. Kerry was charged in July with the murder of former Conservative Minister and Reform UK spokesperson Anne Widdecombe. Our correspondent Amelia Harper has a statement from Counter-Terror Police.
14: This investigation has been led by a dedicated team of detectives, analysts and forensic experts working on multiple lines of inquiry, which has resulted in this very serious charge.
13: Meanwhile, two Iranian men have been charged with preparing acts of terrorism in Manchester on the eve of a Jewish festival. The two men, aged 34 and 36, are accused of plotting to target the Jewish community. As diesel prices tip over £2 a litre, we're being warned food prices could rise too. Farming, fishing and haulage all rely on the fuel. G7 countries have agreed to release 100 million barrels from emergency reserves. Donald Trump now says he won't ban US diesel exports. The Chancellor said earlier this week ending the Middle East conflict would help ease the pressure.
15: We have the stocks we need in the UK. We will do what we can to encourage a peaceful settlement there, because in the end, that's the way that we reduce the conflict, we reduce the pressures, and we will help reduce the prices as well.
13: A crackdown on the extra charges that can quickly add up when we book a holiday could soon come into force. The government's plans would stop parents being charged extra to sit next to their children too. Football and Manchester City have confirmed their opinion, a finding that they seriously breached the Premier League's financial rules. The club insists it did nothing wrong. And Northern Ireland have beaten Ukraine 3-0 in the Nations League in a game played in Slovakia because of the war. Kieran Brown scored twice, including his first international goal. Isaac Price got the other one. That's the latest. I'm Barry Weir.

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0: The Unstoppable Tour 2027. After a sold-out tour this year, the supremely talented and soulful Shreya Ghoshal is coming back once again for a very special concert to celebrate the O2's 20th birthday on the 4th of June 2027 at the O2 London. 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
5: From the Sky News Centre at 4, the man accused of murdering Anne Widdecombe has now been charged with preparing acts of terrorism, including against Reform UK leader Nigel Farage. Joshua Kerry, who's 28 and from Rotherham, was already accused of killing the former Conservative minister at her home in Devon in July. Counter-terrorism policing says the new charge relates to activity from May 2024 onwards. Two Iranian men have been charged with preparing acts of terrorism in Manchester on the eve of a Jewish festival. The men, aged 34 and 36, are accused of a plot to target the Jewish community. Both are due at Westminster Magistrates Court later. Our correspondent, Jonathan Samuels, has been looking at a statement from the Home Secretary.
6: Shabana Mahmood said the pair were Iranian nationals who had arrived in the UK via a small boat in 2020 and 2023. In a statement she wrote, "This news will be deeply distressing for our Jewish communities."
5: The US president says he won't impose a ban on diesel exports. Earlier, G7 countries agreed to release 100 million barrels of diesel and crude oil from emergency reserves. Donald Trump was asked whether that meant an export ban was now off the table.
7: "We were never going to do it. I don't think we're ever. But basically, Europe was great because they're putting a lot of diesel oil out there. They have diesel. They use diesel disproportionately more than most, and they did a great thing."
5: Buckingham Palace says the King won't apologise for slavery when he visits the Caribbean later this year, but it also says he won't shy away from discussing the legacy of Britain's colonial past. Manchester City has confirmed the club is appealing against the Premier League Commission's ruling that it broke financial regulations. The club was found guilty of all charges, including using sham contracts to boost revenues and reduce costs. And a record-breaking number of people tuned into the first episode of the latest series of Celebrity Traitors. 8.9 million viewers makes it the most watched debut episode of any season in the programme in the UK. That's the latest. I'm Barry Weir.

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10: And now, the weather.
11: Outside, gloomy skies, a persistent drizzle, and a chilly wind blowing from the west, north, east, and south. But inside, temperatures of toasty warm with a high chance of plush rugs, soft lighting, and snuggly throws. 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
8: From the Sky News Centre at 5, a 28-year-old man has been charged with preparing acts of terrorism, including against Reform UK leader Nigel Farage. Joshua Kerry from Rotherham in South Yorkshire is accused of activity alleged to have taken place from May 2024 onwards. Mr Kerry was charged in July with the murder of former Conservative Minister and Reform UK spokesperson Anne Widdecombe. Our correspondent Amelia Harper has a statement from Counter-Terror Police.
9: This investigation has been led by a dedicated team of detectives, analysts and forensic experts working on multiple lines of inquiry, which has resulted in this very serious charge.
8: Two Iranian men have been charged with preparing acts of terrorism in Manchester on the eve of a Jewish festival. The men, aged 34 and 36, are accused of plotting to target the Jewish community. 10 people, including several children, have been injured after a car was driven into a crowd of rugby league fans in Australia. Police have arrested an 18-year-old and say the incident is not believed to be terror-related. Donald Trump says a ban on US diesel exports was never really on the table. It comes after G7 countries agreed to release 100 million barrels from emergency reserves. The US president had repeatedly said he was considering an export ban. Diesel prices in the UK have now hit an average of £2 a litre. Paul Wilson is from the Federation of Small Businesses.
10: It's not just diesel and petrol prices that are rising. There's a range of cost pressures that are really affecting small businesses at the moment. You've got electricity, you've got business rates, you've got the cost of employing people. So I think it's really important that the Chancellor can give businesses that breathing space.
8: Graduates in England are leaving university with more than twice as much debt as those in Scotland. The average loan was almost £48,000 in England last year. It's £21,000 in Scotland. And Northern Ireland have beaten Ukraine 3-0 in the Nations League in a game played in Slovakia because of the war. Kieran Brown scored twice, including his first international goal. Isaac Price got the other one. That's the latest. I'm Barry Weir.

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7: From the Sky News Centre at 6. The man accused of murdering Anne Widdecombe has been charged with preparing terrorist acts, including against Reform UK's Nigel Farage. Joshua Kerry, who's 28 and from Rotherham, is accused of alleged activity from May 2024. He's due in court on Wednesday. Meanwhile, two Iranian men have been charged with preparing acts of terrorism in Manchester on the eve of a Jewish festival. They're accused of a plot to target the Jewish community and are due in court later. Our correspondent Jonathan Samuels has been looking at a statement from the Home Secretary.
8: Shabana Mahmood said the pair were Iranian nationals who had arrived in the UK via a small boat in 2020 and 2023. In a statement she wrote, "This news will be deeply distressing for our Jewish communities."
7: 10 people have been injured in Australia after a car crashed into a large crowd. They'd been cheering on a rugby team in Newcastle. Two victims are in a critical condition, while those hurt include three girls. The 18-year-old driver's been arrested. Yasmin Catley's the Australian Minister for Police and Counter-Terrorism.
9: I was just speaking to some of the police up at the scene, and quite rightly they said a split-second decision can change so many people's lives. And that is what has happened here today. So many people have been affected by one person's split decision.
7: Donald Trump now says a diesel export ban was never really on the table. Yesterday, the UK and other nations in the G7 agreed to release 100 million barrels of fuel and oil from emergency stocks. Graduates in England are leaving university owing an average of almost £48,000. That's over twice the £21,000 owed by graduates in Scotland, where tuition's free for Scottish students. And Northern Ireland brushed Ukraine aside 3-0 to move clear at the top of Nations League Group B2. Kieran Brown open the scoring early. That's the latest. I'm Fader Silver.

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2: From the Sky News Centre at 7. A man's been charged with preparing acts of terrorism, including against Reform UK leader Nigel Farage. Joshua Carey from Rotherham in South Yorkshire is accused of carrying out the alleged activity from May 2024. He was charged in July with the murder of former Conservative Minister Anne Widdecombe. Our correspondent Amelia Harper has a statement from Counter-Terror Police.
3: This investigation has been led by a dedicated team of detectives, analysts and forensic experts working on multiple lines of inquiry, which has resulted in this very serious charge.
2: Two men have been charged with preparing acts of terror in Manchester. The Iranian nationals, aged 36 and 34, were arrested nearly 2 weeks ago before Yom Kippur. 10 people are injured, including several children, after a car drove into a crowd in Australia. They were struck as they cheered on a rugby team in Newcastle. A man's been arrested. Donald Trump says a ban on US diesel exports was never really on the table. G7 countries have agreed to release 100 million barrels from emergency reserves. The US president repeatedly said he was considering an export ban. UK diesel prices have hit an average of £2 a litre. Paul Wilson's from the Federation of Small Businesses.
4: It's not just diesel and petrol prices that are rising. There's a range of cost pressures that are really affecting small businesses at the moment. You've got electricity, you've got business rates, you've got the cost of employing people. So I think it's really important that the Chancellor can give businesses that breathing space.
2: The Tories are promising to deliver 50,000 new prison places in England and Wales in efforts to end the early release of offenders. The plans would see the extra spaces made available within 7 years. And it's thought testing breast milk could lead to the earlier diagnosis of breast cancer. Scientists are examining whether traces of tumour DNA may identify the disease sooner. That's the latest. I'm Faye De Silva.
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1: Today we'll see some cloud and a few light showers sinking southwards over the south today. Elsewhere sunshine, but the far northwest will be cloudier and breezier with scattered showers throughout.
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1: Morning, morning. It's Sally, and you know what? We are in a new month and I'm in a new studio and it feels like everything is new. And also the fact that it's a little bit darker, you kind of feel like the transition is happening, isn't it? We are going into autumnal hours. We are going into winter and Halloween is officially coming. You know, I ordered a takeaway yesterday and it actually came in a Halloween bag. I mean, honestly, we are going Halloween out. Hopefully you are waking up to a beautiful morning though. And do you know what? It is a beautiful morning, but particularly if you love Gurren Orjla, because on this show, I'm going to be giving away tickets to go and see him live. I mean, come on. So let's celebrate with two tracks from Gurren Orjla, which I want you to help me pick from, okay? I'll play one of them next. So would you like to hear this?

0: then message me the number one. But maybe you want to hear something a little different, a classic of Karan Aujla, and you want to hear this one. What a tune. Remember this one? White, brown, black. If you want to hear this, message me the number two. Right, what would you like to hear? Tell Me or White, Brown, Black. Whichever one you pick, I will get on for you next.
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4: And now, the weather.
5: Outside, gloomy skies, a persistent drizzle, and a chilly wind blowing from the west, north, east, and south.
6: But inside, temperatures of toasty warm, with a high chance of plush rugs, soft lighting, and snuggly throws. 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
2: 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And you know what? I think we need something uplifting, especially because Halloween is looming. And I have just got myself into a cycle of horror films and horror series. This is not good. So let's keep it lighthearted this Saturday morning. So yes, you will get your chance to win those tickets to Karan Aujla to go and see him live in Manchester today in my show. And you picked a classic Karan Aujla song, which was actually very hard. There was one vote that separated it, okay? So maybe I'll play the other one later on in the show at some point. But here you go. You picked it. I'm playing it.
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3: Now, do you know what, right? I have to say to you that I'm very proud this week because I officially reached my gold status in my health app. Now, that is massive, okay? Because I actually went from bronze, right, to silver to gold in the span of about 3 months, right? So I am really chuffed about that because it means that I have completely just smashed my, you know, my goals of activity every single day. I'm very proud of myself. Is there anything that you are very proud of this morning? Let me know, okay? Because I really want to know how you are feeling. If you're chuffed about something, if you're proud about something, what have you done this week that has made yourself extra, extra proud? I know that there are little things, little wins, okay? I want to know about those things. And I want to know about the big wins too, okay? So let me know. You know the number to get in touch. So come on, do it. Lots of you are up and about with me this morning, which is absolutely brilliant. Do you know what? I've got to tell you about what's going on in the kitchen world at the moment. Because if you are thinking about renovating your house, then I've got probably one of the things that you need to know about. I'll be telling you that. But right now, I have to play one of the people who, again, has been in the UK doing a tour, doing some shows live. Shivi, my brother Shivi, who does the Friday night show, he actually interviewed this woman. And she was absolutely incredible. She had so many amazing things to say. You've got to go check out that interview as well. Here it is, our hit of the hour, Rushmeet Kaur, a brand new track, Guma Guma.
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0: One of those really catchy songs, isn't it? Great musicality. Love it. Rush Meet Kaur on Sunrise Radio. I've got some Diljit lined up for you next and an amazing classic hit of the hour.
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0: So just looking at the roads, the M1 southbound, there's severe congestion and tailbacks along the main carriageway. Delays of about 24 minutes and the M4 westbound as well. Junction 16 Swindon West to Junction 17 Chippenham, there's some delays there as well. So make sure you plan ahead if you're hitting the roads.
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1: 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Now, on top of that, I have got your chance to win Gurren Orjla tickets in this show. How would you like to do that? I mean, that's why we are the best station, in my opinion. And please do let me know what you are up to this Saturday, because you know what? It is still really early, but I'm still going to get you dancing. Why not, right?

0: We are playing some more games in the next hour. And of course, it's masala chai time. So come on, get it at the ready. I want you to be holding that masala chai when we get to 8.
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9: From the Sky News Centre at 8, some breaking news. The Fly Dubai pilot who was stabbed mid-air was also struck with an axe by his colleague who'd been trying to carry out a terrorist attack. The United Arab Emirates Prosecutor General says the Omani national attempted to take control of the aircraft on Wednesday. The man accused of murdering Anne Widdecombe has now also been charged with preparing acts of terror, including against Reform UK's Nigel Farage. 28-year-old Joshua Kerry from Rotherham is due in court on Wednesday. Meanwhile, two Iranian men have been charged with preparing acts of terrorism in Manchester on the eve of a Jewish festival. They're accused of a plot to target the Jewish community and are due in court today. Our correspondent Jonathan Samuels has been looking at a statement from the Home Secretary.
10: Shabana Mahmood said the pair were Iranian nationals who had arrived in the UK via a small boat in 2020 and 2023. In a statement she wrote, "This news will be deeply distressing for our Jewish communities."
9: A car's driven into a crowd watching rugby in Australia, injuring 10 people. Two victims are in a critical condition after it happened in Newcastle. A man's been arrested. Donald Trump says he's ruled out a diesel export ban hours after Europe agreed to release fuel from its stockpiles. 100 million barrels will be released from emergency reserves to combat rising prices. The amount we're paying at the pumps continues to go up. Tess Wheeler's from a haulier company.
11: You get people ringing up and they say, "Oh, can you give me a quote to take a delivery from one place to another?" You ask them the details and things like that, and they say, "How much?" But they don't understand. The big lorries are doing 8 miles to the gallon sort of thing, and it's really expensive.
9: And Northern Ireland brushed Ukraine aside 3-0 to go clear at the top of Nations League Group B2. Kieran Brown opened the scoring early. That's the latest. I'm Fader Silver.
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14: Today we'll see some cloud and a few light showers sinking southwards over the south today. Elsewhere sunshine, but the far northwest will be cloudier and breezier with scattered showers throughout. Top temperatures reaching 17 degrees in Birmingham, 19 degrees in Norwich and 21 degrees in London.
15: The weather update with Amara. 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
1: 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And I'm just going to ask you a little favour. Please help me pick the next song, okay? I've got two lovely classics, right? Would you like to hear this little number? I did tell you that I've got some classics. So if you want to hear Ramare, then message me the number 1. Or maybe you want to hear this beautiful number. If you want to hear Leja Leja, then message me the number 2. 07-925-700-272 is the number to get in touch, but you know that. So come on, tell me which one you'd love to hear next. 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
6: It is 8:17 on your Saturday morning. I was going to say Sunday, but no, it's not. Now, you guys have picked an absolutely incredible song. So here you go. The listener's choice. You picked it. 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

0: So beautiful, isn't it? The voices of Ustad Sultan Khan and Shreya Ghoshal. 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
0: Now, can I give you some morning motivation, okay? Because Move 10 is here. It's the new challenge from This Girl Can that everyone can join. Just move for 10 minutes, 10 times a month. I've got more energy. I feel more confident. I'm sleeping better. From a stretch in the morning to a brisk walk around the park, no pressure, no strict schedule. Just move when it suits you. I've logged 3 sessions already and I'm feeling amazing. Women across the country are moving for 10 minutes, 10 times this month. To join, search This Girl Can Move for 10. And you know what? This is literally what started my motivation to activity. I am literally, I'm so proud of myself, doing Zumba. I've got 4K in running at the moment. I'm doing about 4K every time I go to the gym. So I'm really happy and motivated right now. And maybe if you are not, you know, physically motivated just yet, how about getting your brain cells tickling this morning, okay? Because I've got our little game, the game that I give you 3 clues, okay? I need to tell me which what I'm talking about after, well, hopefully the first clue, okay? If you get it right after the first clue, then you become my... What do you become? My one-shot wonder. And then if you get it after second clue, you become my super sub. And if you get it after the third clue, you become my last minute legend. Okay, so here is clue number 1. What am I talking about? I can be hot, but I'm not alive. I can be hot, but I'm not alive. What am I talking about? Come on, for your chance to be my one-shot wonder of the morning, what am I talking about? If you think you know, 07-925-700-272 is the number.
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0: I had to play this song because this week Riz Ahmed went on the Jennifer Hudson show. And her show is iconic because every time they introduce a celebrity, her team basically sing a song to welcome them. And this was the song that was sung by everyone to welcome Riz Ahmed. And he was dancing away.
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0: Okay, so I've got a few wrong answers, but no right answers yet. Okay, so the answer is not fire, and it's not a sauna and steam room, okay? I know that's a very popular answer, but it's not, okay? So here we go. Here's a second clue. I usually have a handle, but I'm not a door. Okay, so the first clue was, I can be hot, but I'm not alive. The second clue is, I usually have a handle, but I'm not a door. What do you think I'm talking about? 0792 5700 272 is the number.
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0: Oh, yes, we have some winners. So we've got lots of super subs. Should I give you the last clue? Just for those of you who need a little extra push. Here's clue number 3. You hold me every morning while drinking coffee. Well, you might. You might hold me every morning while drinking coffee. What am I? Come on then, get your answers in. 07925 700 272. Let's go straight to the traffic.
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0: The M1 southbound, junctions 14 Milton Keynes to junctions 13 at Woburn Sands. There's severe delays there. And the M4 westbound, junction 16 Swindon West to junction 17 Chippenham. There's also delays of about 19 minutes. Make sure you plan ahead if you're hitting the roads.
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0: I bet you forgot about this song. From the movie Kya Kehna. 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
0: You are tuned in to Sunrise Radio on your Saturday morning with me, Sally. And you know what? I have got a few winners now. So let me just tell you, the answer is definitely not kettle. I know lots of you have messaged in with kettle, but it's not. It's not a teapot. And it's not an iron. Okay, so that leaves a few people. Oh, and it's not a mobile phone either. So that leaves just a few people. And I have to say, a very well done to Kajol in Colindale, Rahul from Wednesbury, and Devendra in Greenford, because you guys are my super subs of the morning, getting it absolutely right. And I can't forget a Banu in Northwood, who has become my last minute legend as well. The answer that I was looking for: I can be hot, but I'm not alive. I usually have a handle, but I'm not a door. You might hold me every morning while drinking coffee. I am, of course, a mug. Not literally, like, you know, mug. A mug that you drink out of. That's what I'm talking about. So there you go. Yes, Serena. Serena's coming. Yeah, I'll give it to you. You're a winner too. I've got some lovely music lined up for you. And guess what? I'm officially going to be telling you how you can win those tickets to see Karan Aujla in Manchester this month. So make sure you stick with me, Sally, on Sunrise.
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2: 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And from us also, Sony TV Family Full House with Rohit Sharma at 9:30 p.m. From smashing sixes to smashing it as a host, everyone has loved Rohit Sharma's new game show, which brings big laughs, big personalities and so much fun. 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
8: 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I will be giving you the chance to win Karan Aujla tickets in the next hour. All right? So, come on. Get yourself ready. If you haven't had your masala chai already, go and get it ready. Get yourself going. Get your fingers moving and get your fingers on that dial. I've got Guru Randhava, Neha Kakkar, Yo-Yo, Honey Singh together in this absolutely incredible track. Enjoy. What do you want?

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14: And now, the weather.
15: Outside, gloomy skies, a persistent drizzle, and a chilly wind blowing from the west, north, east, and south.
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14: From the Sky News Centre at 9. Officials say the Fly Dubai co-pilot that nearly crashed a plane had been trying to carry out a terrorist attack. The United Arab Emirates Prosecutor General's also named the Omani national as Hammam al-Hammami. He targeted a pilot with an axe inside the cockpit during the flight to Tel Aviv on Wednesday. After averting disaster, Smit Mucha has told India's Prime Minister he did what he had to do.
18: I knew the door was just there. Then at that time I said, I will not get up. And I opened the door and then the others came. I was doing it according to what I thought was right. At the same time, I knew that I could not let people die.
14: The man accused of murdering Anne Widdecombe has been charged with preparing terrorist acts, including against Reform UK's Nigel Farage. 28-year-old Joshua Kerry from Rotherham is accused of alleged activity from May 2024. Two Iranian nationals have been charged over a suspected terror plot against Jewish people in Manchester. The allegations relate to offences ahead of the Yom Kippur festival. 10 people, including several children, have been injured after a car hit a crowd in Australia. Police have arrested an 18-year-old in Newcastle. Donald Trump says a diesel export ban was never really on the table after the UK and other leading G7 nations bowed to White House pressure over concerns about supplies. Yesterday, they agreed to release 100 million barrels of oil from emergency stocks. Harvard Dillon's from the British Retail Consortium.
19: The longer this goes on, the longer these commodity costs remain elevated, the more likely it is that these prices or these costs will get passed on into consumer prices, which is what customers see on the shelves.
14: And it's thought testing breast milk could lead to the earlier diagnosis of breast cancer. Scientists are examining whether traces of tumour DNA may identify the disease sooner. That's the latest. I'm Fader Silver.
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22: Today we'll see some cloud and a few light showers sinking southwards over the south today. Elsewhere sunshine, but the northwest will be cloudier and breezier with scattered showers throughout. Top temperatures reaching 16 degrees in Liverpool, 18 degrees in Hull, 17 degrees in Birmingham and 19 degrees in Norwich.
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22: Morning, morning. It's me, Sally, on Sunrise Radio. It's the hour that you get your chance to win two tickets to see Karan Aujla. I've got some more entertainment news. I've got some great music. But right now, we are going straight into it. A beautiful song by Jubin Nautiyal.
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1: 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But right now, all I want you to do is practice by dialing in and telling me which song you would like to hear next. They are both, of course, Curran Orgula songs, so we are celebrating him today. Would you like to hear this little number? If you want to hear, for a reason, message me the number one. Or maybe you want to hear that Ed Sheeran one with Curran Orgula.

0: Oh, yes, a little bit of symmetry. If you want to hear this one, message me the number 2. 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
6: 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I'll just ask you a simple question, very simple question. And then if you get it right, then yeah, you could be going to Manchester and seeing him live. He's going to be incredible. I don't know if you've checked out his Instagram lately, but his shows are epic. They're so good. I cannot wait for one of you to win these big tickets. And you know what? You've picked an absolutely incredible song. I wonder if he might even bring this person onto stage, as well as Icky. Let's see. Well, here you go. Here's your listener's choice. You picked it. I'm playing it.
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1: Okay, so my lines have been flashing. So let's go straight to the lines and see who might be my Karan Aujla winner. So good morning.
2: Morning.
1: Hello, what's your name?
2: My name is Jazz,
1: and I'm from Hedley. Hi, Jazz. How are you this morning?
2: I'm fine, thank you. How are you?
1: I'm very well, thank you. Are you feeling lucky?
2: Oh, I hope so.
1: Well, I really hope that you can win these tickets. Do you love Karan Aujla?
2: I do.
1: Okay, well, hopefully you will get my answer right. All I'm going to do is I'm going to ask you who the artist is of this song, okay? You can name, there's a few artists in this song, but if you can name any one of them, I will give you those tickets, okay? So this is the song. So come on, Jazz. Who is, name me an artist who sings this song.
2: Badshah.
1: Badshah?
2: Yeah.
1: You are absolutely right.
2: Brilliant.
1: Oh my goodness, Jazz, you are going to see Karan Aujla. How do you feel?
2: I'm absolutely ecstatic. I really am. Thank you so much.
1: And who are you going to take with you?
2: It's a choice between two people, so I'll let you know.
1: Oh, that's going to be a difficult one. How are you going to pick?
2: I don't know, but I'll think about it very carefully.
1: Yes, I think you should. These are big tickets. Well done, Jazz. I am so happy for you. You are our winner. And stay on the line because I'm going to get all your details, but well done.
2: Thank you. Thank you very much.
1: Now, if you want to be in with your chance to win a pair of tickets, well, listen up to the next few shows today. It's your last chance today to win those tickets, okay? So if you want to be in with a chance, make sure you are listening throughout the day in everyone's shows, right up until a meets show and the Bhangra Showdown. He will be giving your last chance to win those tickets. So there you go. We've given them away in this show. I've got some great music lined up to celebrate Jazz's win.

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1: So just looking at the roads today, M1 southbound junctions 14, Milton Keynes to junctions 13, Woburn Sands, there's heavy congestion causing delays of about half an hour. The M4 westbound junction 16, Royal Wootton Bassett to junction 17, there's also delays there. And the M65 eastbound as well, there's delays there. So make sure you plan ahead if you're hitting the roads.
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0: She looked absolutely phenomenal. You know, she really does carry herself so well. She kind of came in an outfit that was all about queen. You know, she wore a crown. She wore a black elegant outfit with a cloak. Is that what you call them? Yeah, the king's cloak. Yes, that's it. Oh, talking about invisibility cloaks, right? Well, I wasn't talking about cloaks, but talking about cloaks, not invisibility cloaks. But there is going to be one, a Harry Potter style. Imagine actually being able to put a cloak over yourself and being completely invisible. Yeah, that's just mind-blowing. But what else is mind-blowing is today is not Saturday. And you're like, Sally, what? No, it's Catterday. All right, if you think I'm joking, just go on social media. It is hashtag Catterday all over. And it's not just me that is cat obsessed on a Saturday, okay? There are lots of people in the world, and I'm going to be telling you exactly why today is a special Catterday, especially if you're living in Newcastle. I've got some more great music lined up for you before I round up the show. So stick right here with me, Sally, on Sunrise.
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1: It is 9:50 on your Saturday morning, and you know I love to end the show with a Cataday story. So finally, if you're looking for a perfect way to spend your Cataday, there's a Cat Championship happening today in Newcastle. The Havana and Oriental Lilac Cat Club are bringing together some seriously glamorous pedigree cats with awards, rosettes, and even classes for household moggies. It's basically crafts, but with more attitude and considerably less obedience. So wherever you're spending your Saturday, have a lovely one. And remember, give your cat an extra treat from me, because I love a good cat a day. I'm going to not be back next week, tomorrow, because the lovely Raj is sitting in for me. But I'll be back next week, bright and early, waking you up. AJ's got your second chance to win those Curran Orgula tickets. So make sure you're tuned in to him right up until 1 p.m. today and throughout the day until Amit Show, who's going to be giving you the very last chance to win those tickets today. From me, Sally, I hope you have an absolutely lovely Saturday, no matter what you are doing. Have a lovely one.

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2: Outside, gloomy skies, a persistent drizzle, and a chilly wind blowing from the west, north, east, and south.
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7: From the Sky News Centre at 10. Officials say the Fly Dubai co-pilot that nearly crashed a plane had been trying to carry out a terrorist attack. The aircraft was travelling to Tel Aviv on Wednesday when it was forced to make an emergency landing. The United Arab Emirates Prosecutor General's revealed Hammam al-Hammami attacked the pilot with a crash axe inside the cockpit before trying to take control. Our international correspondent Alex Rossi says it raises wider security questions.
8: It's my understanding that on a 737 MAX it would be in the flight deck, the cockpit. So the co-pilot and the pilots would have had access to it. It would have been there in case of emergency, in case they needed to break down the door or something else in the case of a crash, but it would have legitimately been on board.
7: The man accused of killing Anne Widdecombe's now also been charged with a terror plot against Reform UK's Nigel Farage. 28-year-old Joshua Kerry from Rotherham's due in court on Wednesday. 10 people have been injured in Australia after a car crashed into a large crowd. They'd been watching a rugby team in Newcastle. Two victims are in a critical condition. An 18-year-old driver's been arrested. Yasmin Catley's the Australian Minister for Police and Counterterrorism.
9: I was just speaking to some of the police up at the scene, and quite rightly they said a split second decision can change so many people's lives, and that is what has happened here today. So many people have been affected by one person's split decision.
7: Donald Trump's no longer considering a diesel export ban. The US president says that was never really on the table after G7 leaders agreed to release 100 million barrels of oil. The Tories are promising to deliver 50,000 new prison places in England and Wales in efforts to end the early release of offenders. The plans would see the extra spaces available within 7 years. And there's a warning: ticks carrying a severe and life-threatening virus are living for longer in the UK. It's due to more regular heat waves. That's the latest. I'm Faye De Silva.
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16: All right, the weather today across the UK, it is dry and not too bad for this time of the year. Yes, we're still looking pretty good. London starting the morning off at 16 degrees. Edinburgh is at 11, Cardiff 17, Belfast 11. Hounslow at 16, Manchester 13, Leicester 15, and Brighton on the beach is currently at 16 degrees.
17: The weather update with Amara. Come rain or shine, add a burst of flavour to every meal with crisp poppadoms, vibrant pickles and sweet mango chutney. 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
16: Boom, it's just gone 10 a.m. Thank you, Sally. She's back again next weekend. 10 o'clock means it is time for Saturday Brunch, the heart of the weekend. 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
1: So it is just gone 11 minutes after 10 a.m. on a Saturday, the heart of the weekend. I hope you had a great week into your Saturday. Here we are. It's the AJ doing Saturday brunch, and I have some news for you. We're broadcasting from Studio One today, and believe it or not, this is possibly going to be the home. We were previously broadcasting from Studio Two, which is next door. I can see it. I'm looking at it right now. It's in front of me. However, I'm now behind Studio 2, which makes the Studio 1. Why are we here? Well, we've done a little bit of an upgrade. So, everything's sort of new, in a way. Let me know if something is different, if I sound different. We'll take it as we're going along, right? It's a very colourful studio, I can tell you that. Very bright. Not naturally bright. So, not natural sunshine or light coming in here, but lots of other kinds of lights. The entire studio has got a red banner on the top, and I feel like I'm in a disco. Let me swap a couple of that. I've just turned it to pink now. Anyway, these are my trials and tribulations, and I'll keep testing as I'm going along. Right, what do we have on the show? I believe we have a competition, so stick around for that. That will be coming up a bit later, but let me tell you what is happening on the small box. From smashing sixes to smashing it as a host, everyone is loving Road Sharma's new game show on Sony TV. What is it called? Family Full House. 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Robe's going to bring you big laughs, big personalities, fun, and plenty of surprises to the show. 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
1: 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This is song A.

0: And this is song B. Come on then, what do you fancy, A or B? Let the AJ know right now. And the one with the most votes wins airtime next.
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1: Right, let's check out the nationwide traffic and travel on the M1 southbound junctions 14, Milton Keynes through to junction 13, Woburn Sands. The issue is we've got heavy congestion there and tailbacks along the main carriageway. Delays of 28 minutes on the M4 westbound, junction 16 through to 17, Chippenham. The issue is main carriageway restrictions following a central crossover incident causing 19-minute delays.
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1: Hold on, Butch, hold on, you're getting too excited. That's gone just too quickly. Right, what I meant to do was give you the clues for today's Plot the Movie. We're featuring a Hollywood movie. And these are your clues. I am based on a novel. And I am also a Hollywood franchise natural thriller. Okay, so there's more than one movie in this collection. My chilling theme music has also gone on to win an Academy Award. Collectively, my franchise is worth almost $800 million. This franchise is a one-word title franchise, and guess what? It gave us chilling visions of a certain animal. What am I describing? Any ideas? If you think you know, get in touch. In the meantime, while you listen to this song, let me know one thing about the new studio. One thing I've not found out is how do I check how loud I'm actually coming across through to you? There is nothing that tells me that. So I actually have no idea whether I'm talking too loud, too soft. Is it, should I increase the volume? Let me know.
2: अक्सर ये बातें करते हैं।

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0: is, of course, the full 6-minute version of that track, and lots of you enjoying the tune, saying what a beautiful song, and thank you so much for all your beautiful comments. Lots of you saying I'm on the money. Yeah, the voice is sounding good, so you say. Sarah in Cheltenham reckons your voice is so clear and absolutely fine, AJ. I simply love it. Thank you. Thanks for the feedback. Verishan Isleworth also says, good morning, AJ. Just to let you know, you are sounding perfect. That's what I want to hear. That's what I want to hear. So at least I now know what my level is, minus 15. Because what basically, long story short, the way the studio works in Studio 2, and bearing in mind, I've been at that studio for almost 20 years. So there's no issues with a new studio. However, the most important thing is when you're talking into a mic, right, you've got to get feedback as to how it comes across on the other side. And you could do that very easily by seeing the marker. It never had to go over 6, and that's how you knew you were perfect. In the new studio, even though everything is digital, there is no one thing that indicates whether you're sounding good or not, except what I hear through my headphones. So I actually have no idea whether I'm too loud or too soft, but apparently, according to you guys, it's just perfect. So thank you very much indeed. Fatima of Ilford also reckons, good morning, AJ. How are you? I'm very well, thanks, Fatima. You sound fine to me, you say. Thanks a lot for that. Right, keep your answers coming through, and if you missed out on those clues, I'll give them to you very shortly after the break.
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5: And now, the weather.
6: Outside, gloomy skies, a persistent drizzle, and a chilly wind blowing from the west, north, east, and south.
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9: And the time is 10:50. All right, thanks for all your comments that continue to come through. Raj in Wembley says, do you know what? The real voice test is when you say, it's the weekend. I'm a bit worried about that today. It's my first attempt, and I don't want to come across as too loud. But anyway, I'll do some internal testing inside first, right, before I talk to you. Right, in the meantime, let me give you those clues again before we get carried away. Based on a novel, I am a Hollywood franchise natural thriller. My chilling theme music has also gone on to win an Academy Award. Collectively, my franchise is worth over $800 million. It's a big movie. It's a big franchise. It's a big director behind that franchise. Some of the incorrect answers coming through is Alien. I've also got Jurassic Park. It's none of those, I'm afraid. What else comes to mind? Let's see if I can give you some additional clues. So, there are four movies in this franchise. It started off way back in the 70s, stretched through until the 80s. Any ideas? The very first movie, like I said, had a big, big director behind that movie. And coincidentally, all the movies were released in the summer. I'm guessing there's possibly a reason for that. And I can only reveal that after I give you the correct answer. So I'm pretty sure it's been released in the summer every year for a certain reason. So yeah, it's been released in June and July. All four movies, stretching from the 70s through until the 80s. So there were two movies in that franchise, the first two released in the 70s and the next two in the 80s. What is the title of this one-word franchise?

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4: From the Sky News Centre at 11. Officials claim the Fly Dubai co-pilot that nearly crashed a plane was trying to carry out a terrorist attack. The United Arab Emirates Prosecutor Generals also named the Omani national as Hammam al-Hammami. He allegedly targeted a pilot with an axe inside the cockpit during the flight to Tel Aviv on Wednesday. After averting disaster, Smit Machers told India's Prime Minister he did what he had to do.
5: I knew the door was just there. Then at that time I said, I will not get up. And I opened the door and then the others came. I was doing it according to what I thought was right. At the same time, I knew that I could not let people die.
4: Two Iranian nationals charged over a suspected terror plot against Jewish people in Manchester are due in court this morning. The allegations relate to offences ahead of the Yom Kippur festival. NATO jets have been scrambled in Lithuania after a suspected drone was detected entering its airspace from Belarus. Vilnius Airport in the country's capital was briefly closed. Donald Trump insists a diesel export ban was never really on the table. The UK and other nations in the G7, following pressure from the White House, agreed to release 100 million barrels of fuel and oil from emergency stocks. The Tories are promising to deliver 50,000 new prison places in England and Wales to end the early release of offenders. The plans would involve shrinking the overseas aid budget to £1 billion to make the extra spaces available within 7 years. Shadow Justice Secretary Nick Timothy says it would send out a clear message.
6: We need to be able to say very clearly, if you commit a violent crime or if you're a repeat burglar or shoplifter, you will definitely go to prison, and that's what this capacity will enable us to do.
4: And Red Bull's Max Verstappen will start in pole position for the Bahrain Grand Prix in Malaysia tomorrow. It's his first pole since the Abu Dhabi GP last season. That's the latest. I'm Faye De Silva.
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10: 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Okay, right, based on the knowledgeable screen in front of me, I can tell you there's one flight cancelled from Amsterdam, that's BA431, expected at 11.05, British Airways into Terminal 5. Apart from that, the rest of the hour's looking good.
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11: The weather update with Amara. 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
10: And the weather today across the UK, it's not bad at all for this time of the year. We're already into October and it's sunny skies and dry. London now at 18, Edinburgh at 12, Cardiff 18, Belfast at 12, Hounslow 18 degrees, Birmingham up north at 15, Leicester 16, and Brighton on the beach, a brilliant 18 degrees.
11: The weather update with Amara. Come rain or shine, add a burst of flavour to every meal with crisp poppadoms, vibrant pickles, and sweet mango chutney. Available at Asda and Tesco.
10: Alrighty, it is the second hour. You've got the AJ through until 1 p.m. and we're doing Saturday brunch in Studio One. 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
10: And when I say brand new studio, it's not quite a brand new. Studio's always been here. It's just been done up. Very, very colourful indeed. Yeah, I've got lots of interesting messages here. Earlier on, I'm trying to work out who'd sent me this message here. Sadesh in Mumbai, yeah, reckons, good morning, AJ, you seem to be in a soft, mellow mood today, playing a song from Silsila. Yeah, it's been a while since I played that. And my response to that was maybe it's all these bright lights. And bright in a totally different sense because they're rare. They're very colourful. It's not your typical studio lights. Studio lights are normally very bright and white. We don't quite have that. These red, blue, I've got yellow, I've got gold, and lots of other colours. So it takes some used to getting, right? Or getting used to. Right, in the meantime, let me give you those clues once again. Your final opportunity to hear these clues, so take a listen, right? I might just drop in a couple of extra hints for you. Based on a novel, I am a Hollywood franchise natural thriller. My chilling theme music also went on to win an Academy Award. Collectively, the franchise is worth over $800 million, so that's close to $1 billion. There are four movies in this franchise. And one very important clue that I gave you is that after watching this, most of us were possibly terrified of a certain animal. Some of you thinking I'm talking about Jungle Book, Godzilla, Alien, Jurassic Park. It is none of those. This movie franchise is just one word. What is that one word franchise then? Any ideas?
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Oh dear, just the sound of that is terrifying indeed. Well done to the following people. Welcome in Manchester says, good morning from sunny Manchester. Neela in Stanmore, correct as well. Namita in Liverpool, yes. Samila in London. Chandani in Pietermaritzburg, South Africa. Riz in Dewsbury. Sophie in Paisley, Scotland. Harps in Witten. Nirala in Chesterfield. Jasminda in Hounslow. Sarah in Cheltenham. Raj of Wembley. Fatima of Ilford. Mona Lisa, correct as well. Dave of Solihull says, hey, you know what? That music was the biggest clue that you were talking about earlier on. This is before I even played it. He got it, so well done, Dave. Idris in Hackney. Varashane Isleworth. Umrik or Bunty in Sutton. Barthi in Portsmouth. Bilma in Forest Gate. And Dina of Guildsford. Well done, Dina. You are numero uno today. So, what was the movie I was describing? It is none other, and I'm sure you worked it out by now after listening to a bit of the theme music, that it could only be the one and only. The first movie was done by Steven Spielberg. He is the director I was referring to. And I said there's possibly a reason why all these movies were released in the

0: summer, because in the summer, people go to the beach. And on the beach was something we were all terrified of when this movie came out. It is Jaws. Do you remember that? I tell you what, I was very, very young indeed when I watched the movie. And we watched it on a VHS back in the day. And the music of that movie was more scary than the shark itself. So there you have it.
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0: Right, playing next. You decide what plays. There are songs. There are two songs on the way. And all you got to do is send me a text, A or B. I am going old school this morning with two songs by the same band. Take a listen and I'm sure you'd recognize him. This is song A. And this is song B. I'm back to my happy self. Two vibey tunes, A or B, what do you want to hear? Send me a text message. The winning song plays next.
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0: And the time is 11:22, almost approaching 11:23. Thank you for all the votes. Idris reckons, hey, both are great tunes. How about just playing both? If only I could, I know. In the end, we are going to go with the winning song. 80% of you have voted for this song.
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3: 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Right, details about that competition that I promised you. Manchester, are you ready for Karan Aujla? Karan Aujla is bringing to you the P-Pop Culture Tour to Manchester this October. He's got special guest Icky with him as well. And if you haven't got your tickets just yet, there are still final tickets on sale at livenation.co.uk. But here is the big news. 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We're giving you the chance to win a pair of tickets to see Karan Aujla live in concert at the Co-op Live in Manchester on Thursday, 8th of October. Now, when you hear the old school jingle, then you got to get dialing. I'll play it for you shortly so you know what to listen out for. And if your line is selected, we'll ask you a simple question, answer correctly, and you win a pair of tickets. Get it wrong, and we'll simply move straight to the next caller. 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You've got to be 18 or over, a UK resident, and you got to have not have won a Sunrise Radio competition in the last 3 months from this competition's entry date, okay? 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Now, that cue to call sounds like this. Nothing new. I'm sure you heard it before.
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1: Right, let's check out the nationwide traffic and travel on the M1 southbound, junctions 14 through to 13, or 13 through to 14, whichever way you want to see it. 28-minute delays there. This is due to heavy congestion and tailbacks along the main carriageway. And on the M25 anti-clock between junctions 25 and 26, you've got queuing traffic causing 15-minute delays.
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1: Right, time now for the tricky version of today's mystery object. How are you going to do? Take a listen to this. I am long and can be used for protection, striking, or even worn as a symbol of authority. Any ideas what that describes? Once again, I'm long and can be used for protection, striking, or even worn as a symbol of authority. Depending on the country that you're based in, remember we all have different cultures, traditions, this could represent lots of different things and lots of different uses, and those are just some that I've given you. What am I describing in those clues?
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0: London, get ready for an unforgettable night. One UK show only. Legendary Ustad Raat Fateh Ali Khan, joined by his son Shahzaman Ali Khan, comes to the O2 Arena, London, on the 18th of April, 2027. 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
16: And the time is 11:50 right here on Sunrise. You're listening to the AJ with you through until 1 PM. Right, let me give you those clues again for those who might be struggling. So, I am long and can be used for protection, striking, or even worn as a symbol of authority. What am I describing in those clues? Any ideas? If you think you know. Remember, as I said, this could mean different things in different countries, although majority of the world would use it for some of the things I've mentioned. Meaning protection or striking. However, the symbol of authority is something that's probably specific to different cultures, traditions, and different parts of the world. This has got a very unique shape, something that I'm talking about. If you think you know what I'm describing, get in touch. And it's going to be interesting. It'll be our first mix live. I'm still busy with that on the new system. When I say the new system, we've just got a new mixer in a new studio, Studio One, a very bright Studio One. So, yeah, let's see how that goes. But in the meantime, keep your answers coming through. 079-257-272, regular text or WhatsApp. Also, don't forget, Karan Ojla competition in the next hour because we're very close to news time now. So sometime in the next hour, between 12 and 1, before I leave, I will give away tickets to go and check out Karan Ojla. All you got to do is listen out for that cue to call, either before a song, during a song, even after a song. And once you do hear it, give me a ring-a-ding-ding. I'll ask you a simple question and we'll take it from there.

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13: And now, the weather.
14: Outside, gloomy skies, a persistent drizzle, and a chilly wind blowing from the west, north, east, and south.
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16: From the Sky News Centre at midday. Prosecutors from the United Arab Emirates say a Fly Dubai co-pilot accused of trying to crash a plane attacked the captain with an axe in an attempted terrorist attack. The suspect's been identified as Omani national Hammam al-Hammami. What happened on board the flight heading to Tel Aviv on Wednesday has raised questions about screening processes. Gideon Ewers used to head up the International Federation of Airline Pilots Associations. He says vetting personality and mental health wouldn't be part of that.
17: Licensing is a technical qualification. It's a demonstration that you possess the skills to operate an aircraft safely.
16: A dual British-Iranian national has been released on bail after being questioned by police about a suspected terrorist plot at RAF Fairford. The man was arrested on Thursday following last weekend's incident in Gloucestershire. Two Iranian nationals charged over an alleged bomb plot against Jewish people in Manchester have been remanded in custody. They were arrested by counter-terror police just before Yom Kippur. A man's been arrested after a car drove into a crowd cheering on a rugby team in Australia. 10 people have been injured in Newcastle. Donald Trump's gone back on a threat to ban diesel exports. The US president announced the decision after G7 nations agreed to release fuel from stockpiles. It's in efforts to reduce prices at the pump sparked by the Iran war. Oil market expert AJ Palmer gives his take.
6: That will help to alleviate prices to some degree. We don't know the exact mix of diesel that will be released as part of that, but we wouldn't see prices come down back to the kind of pre-US Iran war levels anytime soon. As long as that war is continuing, we are looking at very elevated levels of prices.
16: And graduates in England are apparently leaving university with more than twice as much debt as those in Scotland. The average loan was almost £48,000 last year compared to £21,000. That's the latest. I'm Faye de Silver.
8: I'll have a foot-long Italian BMT, hearty Italian bread, cheese and toasted. Can I have some lettuce and some peppers? Just a smidge of Chipotle Southwest sauce.
9: Sophie got her own way at Subway, and now she thinks she can get her own way anywhere.
8: Hi. So, just take the second exit from the roundabout, keep going, and I'm the one with the blue door. And you
10: can... Madam, other passengers are trying to board.
9: Get your own way, only at Subway.
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11: 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I can tell you in this hour after 12 midday, there are no cancellations, nor are there any major delays. However, we always ask you to get the latest directly from the airlines before you do travel.
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13: The weather update with Amara. 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
11: Right, looking at the weather today, it is not bad. Certainly not bad for this time of the year. Dry and relatively warm. London now at 19 already, Edinburgh at 13, Cardiff 19, Belfast 13. Manchester up north at 15 degrees, Hounslow 19, Birmingham and Leicester at 16, and Eastbourne, south coast of England at 19 degrees.
13: The weather update with Amara. 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
11: Yo, we made it into the final hour of our very first show from Studio One after it's been revamped. And here we are. It's the AJ through until 1 p.m. We're going to try our first live mix as well. And we also have a competition. Gosh, it's going to be busy. And I'm also giving you the clues for the tricky version of today's mystery object. So what am I describing in these clues? I am long and can be used for protection, striking, or even worn as a symbol of authority. It's one word, okay? The answer is just one word. What is that one word I am describing? Let me just quickly get a preview, because it's been very busy. I've not even gone through your answers yet, but getting lots of incorrect answers so far. A couple of correct answers. Lots of incorrect answers. Okay, hopefully the clues that I gave you now are going to assist you. It's a one-word answer. Like I said, any ideas?
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2: Time to get your dancing boots on. We are live in the mix.

Just popped in to let you know some of the incorrect answers I'm getting is a baton, a stick, a mace, a rod. None of those are correct.

So there you go. It's our first live mix from Studio One. Let me know what you thought about that. A little bit shorter today, seeing that I've got a competition in this hour. So that was 17 minutes. Normally it's about 22, 23 minutes. I try and squeeze in as many tracks as I can. But yes, I'm going to give away some tickets today. So, and I'm also going to give you your answers. So I was very specific today. I had lots of you that were close, but not getting part marks today. Because I wanted the very specific answer.

0: the correct one. And I also had lots of incorrect answers. I had things like a rifle, a walkie-talkie,
1: shadow,
0: a rod, a flag, a baton.
2: Harsh.
0: You name it, I even had a turban, a hat, a cap. I had them all today. And the spears, not that today. I've also got staff, I've got lots, and I've got a cane, a walking stick. In the end, all of those are incorrect. So well done to Dave of Solihull. Says yes, makes sense, got there in the end. Arush, well done to you in Hayes. Venkat in Didcot. Kamal in Camberley and Barthy of Portsmouth. Those are the correct answers. And literally just coming in to save himself is Raj of Wembley. Your answer literally just came through now at 12:18. That is correct. Well done. So those are your correct answers. In the end, what was I describing? Quite simply, the one word that I was talking about. Think about, I was consistently focusing on, let me see, just got another answer, a baton, that is incorrect. So I was focusing on selected parts of the clue that kept talking about protection, striking, and even worn as a symbol of authority. So the third part, not necessarily for all countries or all purposes, but some countries do, and it does mean something. But most of us would use this to strike. Most of us would use it for protection. We're also talking about something that goes way back in time, right? And it's a one word. That one word that I was describing today was probably easier than you think it is. It's a sword. Yes, a sword. So in the end, those are your correct answers. If you didn't get it today, hey, there is another chance tomorrow. Same time, same place. But up after the break, we've got your choice of music.
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0: Well, you get to decide what plays next. I've got two songs heading your way. Which do you prefer, A or B? This is A. And this is B. So two different tracks with totally different paces. One still keeping that vibe going and the other dropping it a notch. What do you want to hear? A or B?
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0: And the time is 12:25. Good afternoon. It's the AJ with you through until 1 PM in the final hour. And with 55% of you voting for this song, it makes it the winning track. Remember, in this hour, I am giving away tickets to go and check out Karan Aujla live in Manchester.

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1: Alrighty, you heard that cue to call, which means it's competition time. Manchester, are you ready for Karanoj Lai? He's bringing to you the P-Pop Culture Tour to Manchester this October with special guest Iki. And if you haven't got your tickets yet, there are still final tickets on sale at livenation.co.uk. But here's the big news. Sunrise Radio are giving you tickets to go and check that concert out. Win a pair of tickets right now on my show to see Karanoj Lai live at the Co-op in Manchester on Thursday the 8th of October. And if your line is selected, answer a simple question and you're on your way. Please only enter if you are able to travel to Manchester. Let's see who's on line one. Sunrise, good afternoon.
2: Hello, good afternoon. How are you?
1: I'm very well. Who are we talking to?
2: I'm talking to Raja.
1: Razia, is it?
2: Raja,
1: right. Where are you today?
2: I'm in Bristol.
1: Bristol, okay. I'll take it. You can make your way to the concert in Manchester if you do get to win.
2: Yes, of course. Yes.
1: Okay, fantastic. Right, a very simple question coming your way based on a clip of a song. Take a listen. It's only a few seconds, and I'll come back to ask you a question.
2: Thank you.
1: All right, here it is. Oh,

0: Alrighty, so that is your clip, obviously featuring Karan Aujla on that track, because we're giving away tickets to the concert. All I need you to tell me is the title of that film that the that features that song. Be careful about this before you answer. I need the exact title of the movie, okay?
1: Is it Dede PR 2?
0: Dede PR 2, right? Is that what you said?
1: Dede PR 2.
0: 2, yeah, that's what I wanted you to say. 2. Well done.
1: Thank you.
0: I just needed to be absolutely certain, because obviously we don't want to hear about Dede PR Day 1, because that song is not on that soundtrack. But well done, mate. You have won for yourself an amazing 2 sets of tickets. So there's 2 tickets, by the way. And the concert takes place in Manchester. Just checking the date out. It is on Thursday, the 8th of October. So fantastic. Well done. Hold the line. I will take your details in just a second, all right?
1: Very much. Thank you.
0: Sure, you're welcome. There you go. That is our winner today. And if you didn't get a chance to win on my show, keep listening to Sunrise. Stay tuned for more chances to win a pair of tickets to see Karan Aujla live at the Co-op in Manchester on Thursday, 8th of October. 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
1: Right, traffic and travel on the M25 anti-clock between junctions 25 and 26. We have got queuing traffic causing bottlenecking around the northern interchange. This is causing 20-minute delays. M25 anti-clock between junctions 12 and 11 as well. We've got lane 1 closures due to ongoing road improvements. That is it for now.
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1: And the time is 12:51. That is our bit just about for brunch today. 10 a.m. through until 1 on a Saturday. Thank you ever so much for all your kind messages and your interactions. Today's thought of the day comes to you from a Jasmine of Hayes. Yeah, I've nicked it off her message. It says, hey, how about this thought for today? Your vision sets the direction, your daily effort builds the reality, and your humility keeps you grounded. Very true indeed. Looking at the very high level, your vision, of course, what you do to reach it builds up your efforts, and you got to be down to earth, so humility keeps you grounded. Thank you very much, Jasmine. So your thought of the day used today. And that is my bit. Like I said, congratulations to our winner on the show, winning tickets to go and check out Karan Aujla. And there's a couple of more shows where you could try your luck for the rest of today. It is your final chance to win, though. Right, I am back tomorrow for the Sunday dose of brunch. I've just had a nip outside and it's looking really nice. I love it, sunny days. No Sanj today, Raj is next, filling in the hot seat, and I am back tomorrow morning. Catch me then, 10 a.m.

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10: From the Sky News Centre at 1. Prosecutors from the United Arab Emirates say a Fly Dubai co-pilot accused of trying to crash a plane attacked the captain with an axe in an attempted terrorist attack. It's also emerged suspect Hanam Al-Hamami completed a distance learning course in aviation management at Buckinghamshire New University. The aircraft was forced to make an emergency landing on Wednesday. Our international correspondent Alex Rossi says it raises wider security questions.
11: It's my understanding that on a 737 MAX, it would be in the flight deck, the cockpit. So the co-pilot and the pilots would have had access to it. It would have been there in case of emergency, in case they needed to break down the door or something else in the case of a crash. But it would have legitimately been on board.
10: Two Iranian nationals have appeared in court accused of preparing acts of terror in Manchester ahead of a Jewish festival. The pair were detained over an alleged plot to target the community. A UK-Iranian dual national arrested in connection to an incident at RAF Fairford has been released on bail. The 25-year-old was detained on Thursday. It's hoped we'll soon start to see the impact of leading G7 nations releasing stockpiles of up to 100 million barrels of diesel and crude oil. Yesterday's agreement follows pressure from Donald Trump on a potential export ban, which he's since ruled out. Mike Cohen heads the National Federation of Fishermen's Organisations.
12: We are losing businesses and we're losing jobs and we're losing our capacity to produce our own food as a nation. Once we lose fishermen, once they lose jobs on boats and have to look for work elsewhere, once fishermen can't afford to keep running boats and have to sell up their businesses, we won't get them back.
10: The king won't apologise for slavery when he visits the Caribbean later this year, but Buckingham Palace insists Charles won't shy away from discussing the issue. And last night's episode of Celebrity Traitors hit a peak of 8.6 million viewers. The second show saw Amal Rajan murdered by Maya Jama and Richard E. Grant. That's the latest. I'm Fada Silver.
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14: Right, taking a look at the weather for today. Today we'll see some cloud and a few light showers sinking southward over the south today. Elsewhere, sunshine, but the far northwest will be cloudier and breezier with scattered showers throughout.
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14: Right, here we go then. It is a Saturday, the 3rd of October. 3 minutes past one is the time. Raj Guy, that is me. I'm sitting in for Sanjay Sanj with you till 4 o'clock. Let's have a bit of fun. But I've got a load of issues. I'll tell you about those. My computer is completely messed up. Thank you, Paul Shah.
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14: Here's a little true or false question for you very quickly, okay? 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

0: R.I.P. Singh, Anand the Milind, Anuradha Podwal, and Udit Narayan, and Duck Duck Reloaded from the film Ma Ben. So is that true or is it false? A little pinch of pepper goes a long way in the Haldi Dood.
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0: Big shout out to the AJ for a great show this morning and he'll be back tomorrow as well. And I will be back tomorrow, bright and early. I'm sitting in for Selena for breakfast tomorrow morning. You'll have to join me then from 7 a.m. very early. Also, I'm sitting in for Sanjay Sanj today, if you didn't realise already. Let's see who's giving me an answer. Jasmine in Hayes, where have you been? Haven't seen you for ages. Roger Wembley thinks it's true. Nirala, hello, thinks it's true as well. Dina in Guildford has gone for true. Varsha is there in Isleworth. Good afternoon to you as well. You think it's true. Shamma in Glasgow also thinks it's true. So does Mandy in Milton Keynes and Pravin in Crawley. Fatima in Ilford. What are you doing here on a Saturday afternoon? You think it's true? Sadesh in Mumbai, long distance thinks it's true. Good morning, he says. Good afternoon here in the UK. Kamal in Campbell, he's gone for true as well. And Himesh in Preston also thinks it's true. Is it true or is it false? I will tell you. It's true. Of course it's true. Turmeric's key health compound, curcumin, is notoriously hard for our bodies to absorb on its own. So piperine, the national compound in black pepper, blocks the liver from breaking down curcumin, too fast, okay? Supercharging its absorption so you get the full anti-inflammatory punch. Well done if you got it right. Let's do our listener's choice. Which one of these would you like? Are you going to go for A?
3: Tum saath ho phir kya baaki?
0: Mere liye tum kaafi ho.
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0: Ayushman Khurana.
3: Kaafi ho.
0: Or are you going to go for B?
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10: 17 minutes past one is the time. Just a quick reminder that I've got a pair of tickets for you to see the great Karan Aujla. Yeah, I'll tell you all about that in a short while. But listener's choice, the votes are in and this is the chosen one.
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12: 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What a player.
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10: Ayushman Khurrana. From the film Shubh Mangal Ziyada Savdan, Mere Liye Tum Kaafi Ho. Lovely, lovely.

0: ho.
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0: Mere liye tum kafi.
1: I've missed 5 or 6 votes.
0: Mere liye
1: that just came in.
0: Kafi ho.
1: Ooh. What do we do now? Listener's choice. Pretty much a draw by the looks of things. But I've already played the song. I know. Let's break the rules. Rules are there for breaking. Let's play them both. Here's Kanika Kapoor and Bacha Goriya Kalaya. Here we are.

0: Fatima in Ilford says, you need a secretary. I've got one. I've got Mandy. Mandy from Milton Keynes. He knows more about my show than I do.
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0: 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Now let me tell you what happened about my laptop, which is why I'm having problems yesterday and today, major problems. Something went wrong with it and I couldn't quite work it out. And Paul Shah said, I'm a genius. Don't worry, bring it to my house. I will fix it. So I took it there. And did he fix it? No. What's happened now is my desktop on my computer has disappeared completely. So I can no longer save anything because it can't find anywhere to save the information that I need saving. So I've had major problems trying to create content and stuff. I am getting it fixed today. So hopefully for tomorrow morning show, I'll be back to normal. But I'm not. It's not guaranteed. So what may happen today is I may end up playing a game or two which I've played before. Because I've looked in the archives and I've found some stuff. I said, oh, we'll try this. Because the audience on the weekdays is slightly different from the weekends, right? So if you have heard any of the riddles or anything before, just ignore it. Just ignore it, all right? Right, let's do our hit of the hour, then we will work out a game to play. Let's see.
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0: From the film Alpha. Var, var, var, var. So good.

0: Sachin and Hara says, I take it as a prescription. Oh dear. 4 drinks in a bar 4 times a week. Oh, not good. Not good. Joker. From the film Alpha.
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0: All right, let's play our first game, right? So this is a game that I've done before. So as I said, if you've heard it before, just ignore it or just get involved and forget that you've heard it before. All right, tell me who this person is.
2: जो तुमने मेरे बारे में कहा, वो मैंने सुना. और जो कुछ भी कहा, वो काफी से ज़्यादा कहा. अरे भाई सुन भी रहा था और बोर भी हो रहा था. तुम बहुत बहुत बहुत बोर करने लगे हो. भला इसी में है कि तुम चुप हो जाओ और मैं सबको बोर करूं.
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0: Ah, just as I was hoping for, not many of you remember me playing this particular game, all right? So let's see what answers we've got. Jasmine and Hayes was first. So Rajesh Khanna is the wrong answer. Bina and Crowley's also gone for Rajesh Khanna. Nope. Anuradha and Shweta in Coventry. Again, Rajesh Khanna, no. Kashmira, how are you? Thinks it's Sanjay Dutt. It is not. Shama in Glasgow has also gone for Rajesh Khanna. Kamal in Camberley, you did it, my friend. You were the first person with the right answer. Great stuff. Excellent. Oh, and Mandy remembers it. Yeah, you got it right. And Rajani says, ha, ha, ha, I remember this. Yes, you got it right as well. Well done. Let me play it again for you and give you a clue. Who is this?
2: Jo tumne mere bare mein kaha, wo maine suna. 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
0: Okay, here's your first clue. He is arguably the most versatile vocal genius in Indian cinema history. He's won 8 Filmfare Awards for that voice of his. That's all I'm going to say. And I can also tell you, before becoming the ultimate voice for every major leading man, he was a massive comedy movie star himself, headlining iconic hit comedies in 1958 and 1968. Who is he?

0: Jasmine Sandless. Alongside Madhubanti Bagchi and Shashwat Sachdev and Shararat from the film Durandar. I like doing that. From the film Durandar. Lahorian, sorry, you got it right. Ozzy, it is not Ranjit, I'm afraid. And Mandeep says, I can see why people say Rajesh Khanna. Sounds like him. It does. Anuradha and Shweta came back with the right answer. Well done. Dina and Guildford, your second answer is correct. Varsha and Isleworth, you got it right as well. And who is this? This is Kashmira. So similar to Sanjay Dutt, yeah, but you got the right answer before. Rita in Harrow thinks it's Mahmood. It's not. Rahul in Greenford, what do you say? You got it right too. Nirala in Chesterfield, well done. Shabash, Betty. Fatima in Ilford also with the right answer. And hi, Raj Bhaji, says Jazz in Headingley. Your answer is correct. Hope you're well. Shama in Glasgow has gone for Mahmood. And Vinay Singh in Huddersfield is absolutely right. Well done. Bina in Crawley, Harish Bimani is the wrong answer. And Sunny from JMD Building Limited. Yeah, free plug. I know what you're doing. It's a free plug. Your answer's wrong, though. It's the voice of Devanand and Prem Chopra. No, that's wrong. Indu in Cardiff, you got it right. Okay, I'll play it again for you shortly. Stand by.
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0: All right, taking a look at the roads. The M1 southbound junction 14 Milton Keynes to junction 13 Woburn Sands. Where is that? Severe congestion and tailbacks along the main carriageway there. On the M4 westbound junction 16 Royal Wootton Bassett to junction 17 for Chippenham. Main carriageway restrictions following an earlier central crossover incident and delays there of around 19 to 20 minutes.
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0: I think it's time to give away the answer with this clue. I think this clue would definitely give it away. Not that one. How about this one? He was world famous for introducing a unique, energetic yodeling style into mainstream South Asian film music, inspired by Western country and Alpine singers. So which singer are we talking about? He was world famous for introducing a unique, energetic yodeling style into mainstream South Asian film music, inspired by Western country and Alpine singers. Who is he? Shall I play it again? Last chance. Not that one, this one.
2: जो तुमने मेरे बारे में कहा वो मैंने सुना और जो कुछ भी कहा वो काफी से ज्यादा कहा अरे भाई सुन भी रहा था और बोर भी हो रहा था तुम बहुत बहुत बहुत बोर करने लगे हो भला इसी में है कि तुम चुप हो जाओ और मैं सबको बोर करूं
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1: The classic hit of the hour brought to you by Southall Travel. Thinking of travel? Think Southall Travel 24 hours a day.
0: I shall reveal the answer after this one. Ek ladki ko dekha, aisa laga. 1942, a love story, Kumar Sanu on the vocals. Raj Guy, that's me, sitting in for the one and only Sanjay Sanj, who will be back tomorrow.

0: Double helping today of your classic hit of the hour. I'll tell you why shortly. All right, let's see who else has got the answer right before I reveal all who right. What have we got here? Riaz and Hemel Hempstead, how are you? You got it right too. And also Sudha, well done Sudha. Himesh in Preston and Amira as well with the right answer. Shiraz is in Peterborough with the right answer too. And Suril, hello Suril, you got it. Bina and Cruelly says, I did think it was him first, but then you changed it, didn't you? You did. But you got it right this time. And Jasmine and Hayes also with the right answer. Who is the person we're looking for? It is, of course, the one and only Kishore Kumar G. So well done if you got it right. Who have we got here? Hang on a second. I've got to find it now. Nirala. Nirala in Chesterfield says, will you play the song Mere Samne Wali Khidki Mein by Kishore Kumar G? I think I can do that.
1: Are hey.
0: It is Kishore Kumar G on the vocals, Mere Samne Wali Khidki Mein from the film Padosan. I'm having real problems with the studio. You must all have heard about it. We've got a brand new studio. And I'm still getting to grips with it. It's all topsy-turvy.

0: Kishore Kumarji from Parosan.
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0: Okay, don't forget, you are listening out for the old school Sunrise Radio jingle. It sounds like this.
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0: And when you hear it in the middle of a song, and it must be in the middle of a song, call me straight away, 020-881-380-40, because I've got a pair of tickets up for grabs. Your chance to see the one and only Karan Aujla live at the Co-op live in Manchester on Thursday, the 8th of October, right? As soon as you hear it, call me.
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1: 8 minutes to two is the time. Raj Guy sitting in for Sanjay Sanj. More fun and games on the way for you. I think we'll try a riddle in the next hour. Stick around.

0: around. It's all about the English of English. It's news time. I will be back.
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8: From the Sky News Centre at 2, a UK university has confirmed the Fly Dubai co-pilot at the centre of an alleged hijack attempt was enrolled on one of its remote courses in aviation management. The United Arab Emirates Prosecutor General claims Imani National Hammam al-Hammami targeted his colleague with an axe inside the cockpit trying to carry out a terrorist attack. Andrew Nicholson is the chief executive of a company which provides aviation risk analysis. He says international regulations require ongoing security checks for pilots.
9: Those background checks clearly will cover the political leanings of those of the individuals. The question here, though, is whether that information could then be transferred between Oman and the UAE.
8: A sixth man arrested in connection with a suspected terror plot at RAF Fairford has been released on bail. The dual UK-Iranian national was detained on suspicion of preparation of terrorist acts over last weekend's incident in Gloucestershire. Two people, including a 5-year-old girl, are in a critical condition after a car drove into a crowd watching rugby in Newcastle in Australia. One man's been arrested, 10 people have been injured in total. Donald Trump has gone back on a threat to ban diesel exports. The US president announced a decision hours after G7 nations had agreed to release fuel from stockpiles. It's part of efforts to bring down the cost at the pump sparked by the Iran war. Oil market analyst AJ Parmar has given his take on the situation.
10: That will help to alleviate prices to some degree. We don't know the exact mix of diesel that will be released as part of that, but we wouldn't see prices come down back to the kind of pre-US-Iran war levels anytime soon. As long as that war is continuing, we are looking at very elevated levels of prices.
8: NATO jets have been scrambled in Lithuania after a suspected drone was detected entering its airspace from Belarus. Vilnius Airport in the country's capital was briefly closed. And there's a warning, ticks carrying a severe and life-threatening virus are living for longer in the UK. It's due to more regular heat waves. That's the latest. 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
11: Right, taking a look at today's weather, or tonight's weather. Let's look at tonight. Tonight, southern areas will be dry and clear for most, though some areas of low cloud and fog will develop towards dawn. Cloudy and breezy in the north, with a band of rain developing.
12: The Weather Update with Amara. 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
11: 3 minutes past two is the time. Raj Guy sitting in for Sanjay Sanjay on Sunrise Radio. I've got a pair of tickets up for grabs to see Karan Aujla live in concert. I'll give you full details about that very soon. Jazz in Headingley says, I won this morning. Won a pair of tickets. You see, she won. It could be you next time.
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0: Coming up for you after this one, full details about those tickets for Karanojla and how you can win and what you gotta do. And I've also got a riddle lined up for you, which is gonna be rather complicated in part one. It's alright for you, I'm the one who's gonna read it out.

0: 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I stand by for a very interesting listener's choice.
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0: 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So which one would you like of these? 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

0: Now coming to UK to perform live for the very first time this November. 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

0: Right, before I tell you which song we're going to play, which one you voted for, let me remind you about this. In Manchester, are you ready for Karan Aujla? Karan Aujla is bringing the P-Pop Culture Tour to Manchester this October with special guest Icky. And if you haven't got your tickets yet, there are still final tickets on sale at livenation.co.uk. But the big news is, of course, that Sunrise Radio could get you there. Yeah, we can. We're giving you the chance to win a pair of tickets to see Karan Aujla live at the Co-op, live in Manchester on Thursday, the 8th of October. And when you hear the cue to call, and this once again is the cue to call.
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0: In the middle of a song, call me in the studio immediately. 020-881-380-40. 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
0: It is almost 17 minutes past the 2, right? Listener's choice. Let's have a quick look once again. I think I know which way it's going. I'm pretty sure, in fact. Yes, I'm correct. Ozzy and Pravin are the only people who voted for B. Everybody else went for A.
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0: Yeah, seems you love your classics, just like me. Dil kya kare? Kishore Kumar ji on the vocals from the film Julie, 1975. Stand by for your riddle as well, straight after this.

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0: Jab kisi se. From the film Julie.
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0: This new microphone in this brand new digital studio in which I'm sitting right now is so sensitive. I'm sure you can hear all sorts of things that you're not supposed to hear, like me hitting the mouse and like me hitting the microphone by mistake, although that wasn't by mistake. Anyway, Germany and Harrow, how are you? She says, happy Saturday, RG. Happy Saturday to you as well. Coincidentally, Mandy was just sending me a message saying, please can you give a shout out to Germany from Harrow, who isn't feeling so well this afternoon. Germany. Oh, that's very interesting. You're a pharmacist, right? So where do you go to get your medicine when you're not feeling very well? I have no idea. Right, okay. Let's do our riddle. Right, have a listen to this. It's a bit complicated in part one, but I'm sure you'll get it. And excuse any mispronunciation here, right? I am a macroscopic epigeal reproductive structure. That sounds all right. I am a macroscopic, not microscopic, I am a macroscopic epigeal reproductive structure that emerges rapidly above ground from an extensive underground mycelial network. Lacking chlorophyll and the capacity for photosynthesis, I synthesize my own chitinous cell walls and release millions of microscopic spores from specialized gills or pores beneath my protective cap. What am I? 07925-700-272. Let me repeat. I am a macroscopic epigeal reproductive structure that emerges rapidly above ground from an extensive underground mycelial network. Lacking chlorophyll and the capacity for photosynthesis, I synthesize my own chitinous cell walls and release millions of microscopic spores from specialized gills or pores beneath my protective cap. Tell me what I am, please.
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0: Who is going to be my hero of the hour? And give me the right answer first. Here's Adajit Singh from the film Padman.

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0: Right, who is my hero of the hour? Let's have a look. Rita in Harrow, you did it. Well done. Fantastic. Alpita in Oxfordshire, you also got it right. Mr. Khan, well done. Mandy P. Milton Keynes as well. Abina in Crawley, seed or roots? No, I can't give it to you. I cannot do it. I'd like to, but I can't. Dev D in Romford. Yes, thank you, my friend. You got it right. Gemini, you also got it too. She says, I need to find a good pharmacist for when I'm sick. Yeah, that's what I thought. Sadesh in Mumbai, you got it right as well. And Kamal in Camberley, camera. It's not a camera. I don't know where you got that from, but definitely not the right answer, I'm afraid. Fatima in Ilford, you are correct. Dina in Guildford, no, I can't give it to you. Moss is not the right answer. Dipika in Aylesbury, very good. I like it. Very technical. You got it right. I'll give it to you. Roma in wherever you are, flower bulb or a dandelion is wrong. And then we've got Matt in Stratford-upon-Avon with the right answer. Well done. Sarah in wherever, animal cell. It's not an animal cell either, I'm afraid. Shall I give you part two? Shall I? Or shall I make you wait? Yeah, just wait for a second.
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8: And now, the weather.
9: Outside, gloomy skies, a persistent drizzle and a chilly wind blowing from the west, north, east, and south. But inside, temperatures of toasty warm with high chance of plush rugs, soft lighting, and snuggly throws. 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
0: Right, let me give you a part two, okay? This is much, much easier. I am the little fleshy umbrella that pops up in damp woods and green fields overnight, sliced up into sizzling garlic butter fry-ups, tossed into creamy pastas, or simmered in spicy curries. I am the ultimate earthy kitchen favourite that is neither a plant nor an animal. What am I? I am the little fleshy umbrella that pops up in damp woods and green fields overnight, sliced up into sizzling garlic butter fry-ups, tossed into creamy pastas, or simmered in spicy curries. I am the ultimate earthy kitchen favourite that is neither a plant nor an animal. 07925-700-270. You know now. You know now, obviously.
11: We're looking red, Punjabi hair.
0: Hey. Voila!

0: Bayani and Hardy Sandhu and Valla. We're on the film Cocktail too. Well, I think part two pretty much gave it away, right? Got lots and lots of answers there. Let's go through them. Bina and Cruelly, you are correct. Dina in Guildford, you got it too. Namita in Walsall, well done. And Jatina in Harrow, you are right. Varunda in Leicester, yep. And Asia and Aisha in Chelmsford, what are you saying? Yeah, you got it right too. Naz, hello Naz, how are you? You got it right, correct. Suril, well done. Rajni in Reading as well, correct. Suresh in Ickenham, you got it too. Kamal in Camberley, yes, absolutely right, well done. Zara's there in Manchester with the right answer. And we've also got this person here who is, I don't know, number ending 1967, you are correct. Sana Khan, hello, you got it right. And Germany, she says, oh, I love these, but recently developed an allergy to them. Oh, that's terrible. That's terrible. Roma, the answer is not masala. And it's not a dew, it is not dew that you get in the mornings. No, not dew. Let me give you another clue. I'm going to give you the answer very soon. Very interesting here. I am one of the only items in the produce aisle that naturally produces vitamin D when exposed to direct sunlight. Yep, one of the only ones. And also, ancient Japanese farmers discovered that crops of these things double after a thunderstorm because electrical charges stimulate underground growth. What am I?
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0: Okay, taking a look at the roads, the M60 clockwise, Junction 2 Stockport Road to Junction 3 Kingsway Interchange, a road partially blocked with queuing traffic following a multi-vehicle collision, delays of about half an hour there. On the M1 southbound, Junction 14 Milton Keynes to Junction 13 Woburn Sands, heavy congestion and severe stop-start tailbacks along the main carriageway. Delays over, it says 28 minutes. How do they know that?
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0: Syra in Birmingham, you also got it right. Sana Khan, what are you saying, Sana? Not a teen. Oh, I was allergic to them as a teen. I'm not a teen anymore, but I'm still too scared to try them. But they were yummy, yummy back in the day. Oh, they still are. They are.
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0: Kumar Sanu, Sadhana Sargam, from the film Diwana, going back to 1992. And that's your classic hit of the hour.
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0: Fatima says, I love this song. Yeah, I do too. Shama in Glasgow, it's not a lychee. Lychee, I do like those as well, but it's not the answer. Who else have we got? Oh, Sudha. Sudha in Hounslow. Yeah, your answer is right as well. So I shall reveal it now. It is a mushroom. Mushroom is what we were looking for. Very, very interesting, these facts that I was giving out earlier. Like this one, in wild lawns, My underground network grows outward in an expanding circle, making us pop up above the ground in perfect natural rings. I've never noticed that before, that they grow in natural rings. But well done if you got it right. Okay, we're going to move on very quickly. I'm going to play you a little bit of a snippet of a song. Tell me the name of the song. It's the last song to play this hour. But what is it? 07925 700272. Listen again. What do you think that is?
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0: London, get ready for an unforgettable night. 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Right, who got there first? Who is my hero of the hour? It is Mr. Khan. Well done. Okay, and then Zara in Manchester. Did you get it? Yes, you did. Well done. Mandeep in Milton Keynes, you are correct. Dina in Guildford as well. Rajani in Reading. Germany in Harrow. Himesh and Mira in Preston. Fatima in Ilford. Did you give me the answer? No, you didn't, but thank you for your message. Let's play it again. What is this song? One more time. Do you recognize that? 07925-700-272. Answer is on its way. After this one from Lisa Mishra and Neil Adhikari, Rosanna, from the film Musafir Cafe. I'm Raj Guy, and I'm sitting in for Sanjay Sanj, who will be back tomorrow. Yeah.

0: Rosanna from the film Musafir Cafe. Ah, lovely. Right, let's see who else has got it right before I reveal the answer. Nirala, yeah, I'll give it to you. Arpan in Redbridge, you are correct. Simi, well done to you as well. And Tajinder and Yuvraj, correct. Serena's birthday today. Hello, Serena. Happy birthday to you from everybody here at Sunrise Radio and all of your family and friends. Although it doesn't say that on the message, but I'm guessing. Okay, right, what's the time?
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0: It is 10 to 3, almost 9 minutes to 3. Coming up, don't forget, in the next hour, it's going to be in the next hour now, as it's too late for this hour, but you're listening out for that old school Sunrise Radio jingle, right? When you hear it, give me a call in the studio, 020-88-13-8040. It must be in the middle of a song. And I'll take a call, one of the calls that are flashing in front of me, and if it happens to be you, I'll ask you a very simple question. Give me the right answer. You're going to get yourself a pair of tickets to see the mighty Karan Aujla live in a concert, right? And I think in the next hour, we'll also have another pair. Not in my next hour, sorry. Yeah. Who's after me? Amit Janisha. There you go. It was this song that we were looking for. Neeraj Sridhar and the vocals from the film Love Aajkal. Can you believe this goes back to 2009? Wow, how time flies, right? And Twist. Well done if you got it right.

0: nearly twisted my ankle. Neeraj Sridhar from the film Love Aajkal and Twist. Who is going to win those tickets to see Karan Aujla? The time is nearly here.
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18: From the Sky News Centre at 3, it's emerged the Fly Dubai co-pilot accused of trying to hijack a flight to Tel Aviv was enrolled in a remote aviation course at Buckinghamshire New University. Prosecutors from the UAE claim Hamam al-Hamami used an axe during the attack in which the captain was stabbed. What happened on board Wednesday's flight has raised questions about screening processes. Gideon Ewers used to head up the International Federation of Airline Pilots Associations. He says vetting mental health wouldn't be part of that.
19: Licensing is a technical qualification. It's a demonstration that you possess the skills to operate an aircraft safely.
18: A UK-Iranian national arrested in connection with a suspected terror attack at RAF Fairford has been released on bail. The 25-year-old was detained in Westminster on Thursday. Donald Trump's insisted a ban on US diesel exports was never really on the table. His earlier warnings about stopping supplies of the fuel to Europe prompted G7 leaders to agree to release 100 million barrels from their emergency stocks. A second major bridge in Kyiv has been damaged in as many days after Russian airstrikes. The attack on the northern bridge, which crosses the Dnipro River, injured two people. Republic of Ireland boss Heimir Hallgrimsson admits surviving this camp would feel like a massive win, going into another Nations League clash with Israel. The Republic's home leg will be played behind closed doors in Serbia tomorrow, the second match of the controversial tie. Campaigners called for last month's fixture between the two teams in Hungary to be boycotted because of the ongoing conflict in Gaza. And Hallgrimsson says the group have overcome many challenges.
10: After this, I think this bond of brothers will be stronger than ever. And all the obstacles that we will face, or this group will face in the future, will be lesser than it actually is.
18: And nearly 9 million people across England don't have access to a decent bus service. New figures show 1 in 7 people live in an area with too few stops and infrequent timetables. That's the latest.
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11: Taking a look at tonight's weather. Tonight, southern areas will be dry and clear for most, though some areas of low cloud and fog will develop towards dawn. Cloudy and breezier in the north with a band of rain developing later.
12: The weather update with Amara. Come rain or shine, add a burst of flavour to every meal with crisp poppadoms, vibrant pickles and sweet mango chutney. 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
11: 3 minutes past three is the time. It is a Saturday, the 3rd of October. Raj Guy, that's me, sitting in for Sanjay Sanj. Amit Jenner will be here very soon with his fantastic Punjabi stroke Bhangra program. I look forward to that every single week. Right, let's have some fun in the last hour. And I've got tickets to see Karan Aujla.
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0: Oh, it's getting exciting. That cue to call is going to play at some point very soon indeed. This is my final hour. So make sure you tune in, and when you hear it, 020-881-380-40 when it plays in the middle of a song. Right, let's move on to our listener's choice. Which one of these would you like, A or B? Here is A. Lut Le Gaya from the film Dhurandhar. Or are you going to go for B? Raghav and Tanish Bakhji, Teri Baaton Mein Aisa Ujha Jiya. A or B? 07925-700-272. Vote right now. 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Hurry up. I'm waiting.
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2: It is a quarter past the three. So many votes. So many. And that's pretty... I don't know. It's kind of going in one way. Jasmine says, very difficult. Both the songs are rocking. They are really rocking. Had to be one. Because there could only be one.
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1: Right, all the lines are flashing. No, one line is still free. You can get through 020-881-380-40. Let's not waste any time and let's go.

0: And say hello and good afternoon. Good afternoon. Hello.
1: Hi, good afternoon.
0: Hello, what's your name, please?
1: It's Jitinder,
0: where are you calling from, my friend?
1: I'm calling from Southall.
0: Ah, Jitinder from Southall. I know Southall very well. I was there this morning. Right, okay, brilliant. Jitinder, how is your knowledge of Bollywood music? I know you're probably a big fan of Karan Aujla and Punjabi music, but how's your knowledge of Bollywood?
1: It's okay.
0: Ooh, not too confident there. All right, I'll tell you what. This is pretty straightforward. If you've listened to me before, you know my competitions are very easy. I'm going to play you a little bit of music, all right? Just all you got to do is tell me the name of the film that music comes from. Here we go. 3, 2, 1. Say again? What did you say?
1: Sorry, do I get multiple choice or not?
0: No multiple choice. No, it's pretty straightforward. Have a listen first.
1: Okay.
0: Baby ko best pasand hai. What film is that from?
1: Oh, you know what? Sorry, buddy. I haven't got no clue.
0: Oh, have a wild guess. Go on, have a wild guess.
1: No guess. Oh, honestly, no. I'm not going to embarrass myself in front of most people.
0: Jitinder, enjoy the rest of your day, my friend. Thank you so much.
1: Thank you.
0: No worries. I'm going to have to move on to the next caller. And let's see who we have here. Hello. Good afternoon.
2: Hello there.
0: Hello, what's your name, please?
2: Vishal.
0: And where are you calling from, Vishal?
2: Raynham in Kent.
0: Ah, Raynham in Kent. Not a place that I know very well. Okay, I'm going to play you a bit of music. Tell me the name of the film that this music comes from. What do you think?
2: You want the film or the actor's name?
0: No, I need the name of the film that it comes from.
2: I think it's a Salman Khan film, but I can't remember the name.
0: Ooh, go on, have a wild guess. I'll give you 3 seconds.
2: No, it's gone.
0: I can hear it. I can almost hear it coming out of your mouth. I'm so sorry, my friend. I'm going to have to move on to the next caller. Let's see who we have here. Hello, good afternoon. Hello, are you there? Hello, turn your radio down for me because I can hear myself. I don't like my voice. Hello. Oh, dear. Hello. Yeah, can you hear me? Hello.
3: Are you there? Hi, can you hear me?
0: Yeah, I can hear you now. Turn your radio for me because I can hear myself.
3: Yeah, I can still
0: hear myself. Okay. Right, okay, brilliant. Okay, now tell me the name of the film that this music comes from. Go on, take it away.
3: Sultan.
0: You think it's from the film Sultan? Let me ask the computer. Oh, computer, is it Sultan? Yes, it is. It is. Well done. What is your name?
3: My name's Shreya.
0: And where are you calling from?
3: Stanmore.
0: Fantastic. Don't put that phone down. I need to take your details. You got yourself a pair of tickets to see Karan Aujla. Brilliant. Stay tuned to Sunrise Radio for more chances to win a pair of tickets to see Karan Aujla live at the Co-op in Manchester on the Thursday, the 8th of October. 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
0: Don't forget, you've got another opportunity to win those tickets with Amit Jana following this show, all right? So stick around for that. All right, have a listen to this voice. Tell me who this person is.
3: So, jis din main taiyar hoke airport jaati hu, ye soch ke ke aajkal media har jagah hai, to mujhe taiyar vayar hoke kya ek do baar stylist ko bola lao acche kapde jewelry bola look banao airport look, main bhi taiyar hoke jaungi because there are always there photographers and you know.
0: Who is that? 07925-700-272. Listen to it again.
3: So, jis din main taiyar hoke airport jaati hu, ye soch ke ke aajkal media har jagah hai, to mujhe taiyar vayar hoke kya ek do baar stylist ko bola lao acche kapde jewelry bola look banao airport look, main bhi taiyar hoke jaungi because there are always there photographers and you know.
0: Who's going to give me the correct answer first and who will be my hero of the hour?

0: London, get ready for an unforgettable night. One UK show only. Legendary Ustad Raat Fateh Ali Khan, joined by his son Shahzaman Ali Khan, comes to the O2 Arena, London, on the 18th of April, 2027. 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

0: Yes, I have used this voice before, but I wonder how many of you have worked today. Let's have a look. Namita in Walsall, you were the first person with the right answer. Correct. Well done. Fantastico. Raj in Bristol, you got it too. Mandy in Milton Keynes, correct. Ash in Preston as well. Indu in Cardiff. Jasmine in Hayes. Hema Marlini is the wrong answer. Pravin in Crawley, you are right. Ritesh, you got it too. Hema Marlini says Zane in Scotland. No, wrong, I'm afraid. And also Nirala in Chesterfield, you are correct too. Shefali Shah says Mr. Khan. That is wrong. Anybody else? Let's have a look. No, no one else. Right, let me play the voice again for you.
1: तो जिस दिन मैं तैयार होके एयरपोर्ट जाती हूँ, ये सोच के कि आजकल मीडिया हर जगह है, तो मुझे तैयार होके क्या एक दो बार स्टाइलिस्ट को बोला लाओ अच्छे कपड़े ज्वेलरी बोला लुक बनाओ एयरपोर्ट लुक मैं भी तैयार होके जाऊंगी बिकॉज देर ऑलवेज देर फोटोग्राफर्स एंड यू नो अच्छा फोटो आना चाहिए.
0: Here's a clue for you. She is an iconic, multi-award-winning powerhouse who has won 2 National Film Awards for Best Actress, first for her breakthrough role in a 1996 political drama, and later for a hard-hitting 2001 film about Mumbai nightlife. Who is she? 07925-700-272. And beyond Indian cinema, international film lovers know her for starring in acclaimed Hollywood feature films released in 2006 and 2012, including an Oscar-winning survival masterpiece. A survival masterpiece.

0: Shreya Ghoshal and the mighty Rahat Fateh Ali Khan Saab from the film Bodyguard. Right, let's have a look. Who else has got it right? Vijay, you are correct. Jasmine, let me have a think about that one. Vinay in Liverpool, you are right. And we have got Priyanka in Litchfield. Hello, Priyanka, you got it too. Sunny from, Sunny's doing it again. Sunny from JMD Building Limited. Yeah, you got it right. Well done. Shama in Glasgow and Ruchika in Blackburn. What did you say? Oh, no, that's wrong. Shefali Chaya, that's wrong, I'm afraid. And then somebody else says, hi, Dinesh. Hello, Dinesh, how are you? Kamal in Camberley, I guess it's Shabana Azmi. No, you're guessing wrong. You're guessing wrong, my friend. Let me give you another clue. Okay, so here we go. In recent years, she dazzled box offices by leading a smash hit horror comedy blockbuster in 2022, playing a thrilling double role. Here she is again.
1: तो जिस दिन मैं तैयार होके एयरपोर्ट जाती हूँ ये सोच के कि आजकल मीडिया हर जगह है तो मुझे तैयार व्यार होके क्या एक दो बार स्टाइलिस्ट को बोला लाओ अच्छे कपड़े ज्वेलरी बोला लुक बनाओ एयरपोर्ट लुक मैं yes. भी तैयार होके जाऊंगी बिकॉज देयर ऑलवेज देयर फोटोग्राफर्स एंड यू नो अच्छा फोटो आना चाहिए.
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0: It just stopped. It just stopped. M20 westbound, Junction 6, Maidstone to Junction 4, Leyburn. Broken down vehicle there, blocking one lane of four and slowing heading flow, whatever that means. Delays of about 15 minutes. M1 southbound, Junction 22, Colville to Junction 21A for Leicester. Hard shoulder closure and localised maintenance worker causing speed restrictions and tailbacks. And delays of about 20 to 25 minutes.
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0: Kutsia, is it Kutsia? You are correct, well done. Shaheen in Chingford, you got it too. Germany in Harrow, well done. Isha Diol is the wrong answer, Jasmine. Nitin in Raisbury, you got it. Rita Sharma in Pinna, absolutely right. And... Dinesh, what are you saying? Yeah, you got it right. Yeah, that is it. Okay. Hang on, I've got to press this button here.
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0: 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Who is she?

0: शौत अब दोस्तों से प्यार किया शान से फ्रॉम द फिल्म शान एंड दैट is your classic hit of the hour.
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0: Okay, last few names. Raj in Bristol, you got it right. Who else have we got? This is Zane in Scotland with the right answer. Ruchika in Blackburn, you got it too. Jasmine, finally, with the right answer as well. And we have got... Germany says, I love this tune. Tune, that's how she spelt it. And Amandeep says, my favourite song from Sean as well. And that is it. All right, what I'll do, I'll give you a final clue and then I'll give you the answer after the break, all right? Have I got any clues? That is the question. She shares a legendary decades-long on-screen partnership with a leading action star, running all the way from the 1994 action hit to a hit crime thriller series starting in 2015. I don't know if that's going to help you. 07925-700-272. Answer on the way.
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0: Okay, time to reveal the answer. Kamalin Campbelli, Nagma is the wrong answer. Reena, it is not Madhuri Dixit or Neetu Singh. It is a Tabu. Tabu was the person we were looking for. 1996 and 2001 National Awards for Machis and Chandani Bar. And what's happened here? Hang on. Oh, that's better. That's better. I'm still getting used to this new studio. 2006 and 2012 Hollywood films, The Namesake and The Life of Pi. And then 2022 horror comedy, Bhulbulaiya 2. And then, of course, our co-star was Ajay Devgan. 2015 was Drishyam. And then this one, going back to 1994, Vijay Pat. And Rook, Rook, Rook. Well done.

0: Chechina.
1: And Rook, Rook, Rook.
0: Dabu was the person we were looking for, a mystery woman. My time is up now. Amit Chan is up next to this Bangla show. Fantastic show. Look forward to that one. And I'm back tomorrow morning sitting in for Selena for breakfast here on Sunrise from 7 a.m. is joining me then, okay?
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0: 8 minutes to six is the time. I leave you with this one. Bhai Tera Star Hai, title track. 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
3: And now, the weather.
4: Outside, gloomy skies, a persistent drizzle, and a chilly wind blowing from the west, north, east, and south.
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8: From the Sky News Centre at 4. A UK university has confirmed the Fly Dubai co-pilot at the centre of an alleged hijack attempt was enrolled on one of its remote courses in aviation management. The UAE's prosecutor general claims Omani national Hamam al-Hamami targeted his colleague with an axe inside the cockpit trying to carry out a terrorist attack. Andrew Nicholson is the chief executive of a company which provides aviation risk analysis. He says international regulations require ongoing security checks for pilots.
9: Those background checks clearly will cover the political leanings of those of the individuals. The question here, though, is whether that information could then be transferred between Oman and the UAE.
8: Two Iranian nationals have appeared in court in Manchester over an alleged bomb plot targeting the city's Jewish community. Salam Al-Madayan and Rahim Salehi are said to have arrived in the UK on a small boat and have been remanded into custody. There are hopes the cost of diesel at the pumps could soon ease after G7 leaders agreed to release 100 million barrels from stocks. Donald Trump previously said he'd ban US exports of the fuel to Europe, which he says was an option never on the table. Buckingham Palace says the King won't apologise for slavery, but also won't shy away from the topic. His Majesty will tour the Caribbean later this year. Now to sport, and England kick off their Nations League game against Croatia in Rakia in an hour in an almost empty stadium. Only school children and a handful of away fans will be allowed in, with the hosts serving a ban for racist and disruptive behaviour by supporters last year. England manager Thomas Tuchel says the lack of atmosphere won't affect their approach.
10: We cannot switch off and be in holiday mode, so it might feel a little bit like pre-season, but it's not pre-season. It's a crucial match in Nations League, and this is just another layer to be professional and to take care about.
8: And Max Verstappen's claimed Red Bull's first pole position of the F1 season as he beat Lewis Hamilton in qualifying for the Bahrain Grand Prix in Malaysia.
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13: The weather update with Amara. Whatever the weather, bring warmth to the table with fragrant basmati rice and comforting heat and eat meals. 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
12: Taking a look at the weather for the rest of this afternoon, I can tell you there'll be some cloud and some light showers sinking southwards over the south today. Elsewhere, sunshine, but the far northwest will be cloudier and breezier with scattered showers throughout. Apologies for that beep, but I will sort that out in just a second. Right now, temperatures though, Edinburgh dry and cloudy at 14. Down in Cardiff right now, 18 degrees with some sunshine. And in the capital, a bit cloudy right here at Sunrise HQ. It's just started a light drizzle. I'll keep you updated in the next hour of the show.
13: The weather update with Amara. Come rain or shine, add a burst of flavour to every meal with crisp poppadoms, vibrant pickles and sweet mango chutney. 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
12: Hanji Jianu and welcome along to this week's edition of the Bhangra Showdown with yours truly, Amit Chana. Big shout out to Raj Guy. Back tomorrow morning for weekend breakfast.

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1: All right then, it is 11 minutes past four on a Saturday afternoon. It's the 3rd of October and it's the first edition of the Bhangra Showdown of the 10th month of the year. How are we all doing? Give me nani bachatika, all of that jazz, you know how it goes. Apologies for the beginning of the show having that beep all the way through it. We are, as you know, in a brand new studio here at Studio One at Sunrise Radio. Many of you will know that at least. And we are just all finding our feet and working through some teething issues. But good old Ranj was on the phone just now and helped me solve that situation. So thank you very much, Mr. Ranj, as always. He is Mr. Sunrise, like anything. You can tell him that the flush isn't working or the button on the desk is not working or you don't know how to get through a door or just that your life is crashing. He'll help you out. He's brilliant. Thank you very much, Ranj. 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Got lots of new music coming up between now and 7 p.m. and of course your chance to win 2 tickets to go and see Karan Aujla live in Manchester. I cannot highlight that enough. Today's show, we are giving away tickets to see Karan Aujla in Manchester. So if you get involved, make sure you can either get to Manchester on Thursday evening or at least are from in and around the area. So stay tuned for that. That will happen between now and 7 p.m. I'll give you all the details that you need, all the new music that you need, some old school bangers and some new school flavours and everything in between. I hope you're having a wonderful weekend, whatever you're up to so far. It was nice to be here last night for those of you that tuned in. I was covering for Shivi on Friday night and it was great to be able to play some real sort of party tunes as well. But I'm in my usual hot seat right now and I'm looking forward to the next couple of hours. And I'll tell you what else I'm looking forward to. You having a go at getting involved in the playlist. Listener's Choice coming up. First set of tracks from Shin DCS.
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1: So track A. Is Shin DCS with HMC and Sukhshinder Shinda with Daru. And track B is Shin DCS with PBN with Sadi Gal Ho Rya. 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Or if you want to hear this, Daru by Shin DCS and Sukhshinder Shinda, then send me the letter A to 07925-700-272. This is Daru. Or this is Sadi Gal Ho Rya. Pick A or B. Send me your votes through right now. 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
15: And the time now brought to you by Bright Sun Travel is 19 minutes past 4 this Saturday afternoon. From smashing sixes to smashing it as a host. You know who we're talking about. He's already made his TV debut as the new game show host on Sony TV's Family Full House. Now, that is the Indian version of the famous American game show Family Feud, or even the British version of Family Fortunes. 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Now, I did ask you guys to vote for the last two tracks. I only got a 50-50 result, unfortunately. So, if you want to very quickly while I'm talking,

0: Have a listen to this. So this is track A is Daru. Shin DCS with Daru. This is track A. Or track B is Shin DCS with PBN. Sadigal Horia. You've got the next 30 to 45 seconds to send me a vote, A or B. The first one to send me a vote of A or B, because right now it's sitting at 50% of votes, will be the person that makes the vote swing one way or the other, and you'll be responsible for getting a song on the playlist. In the meantime, of course, I am going to give you a chance to win a pair of Karan Aujla tickets today on the show before 7 p.m. Don't forget, that is for his live performance in Manchester next week. I think it's Thursday evening. I'll give you all the details, but please do remember, if you're getting involved, you will be expected to go to Manchester to watch Karan Aujla live. It is not for tomorrow's show in London. Unfortunately, that was yesterday. Today, the tickets are for Manchester. Sangeeta Kapoor, thank you very much for getting involved. You chose Daru as the track that you would like to hear, and because you sent the vote that wins, you are the winning track chooser.
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0: Thank you very much to all you guys that got involved. And once again, thank you to Sangeeta for swinging the vote, for picking this one. Shindy ECS, HMC, and Sukhshinder Shinda with Mitranu Chargi Daru on the Bhangra Show down here on Sunrise Radio. More chances to get involved, more chances to vote, and more chances to interfere with my weekly playlist. 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
0: And today, gold is trading at £100.60 per gram. Time now for your weekly fix of brand new music, a couple of handful of new songs to shine a spotlight on, and lots of collaborations. That seems to be the way that Punjabi music scene is working. The first of the three songs that I'm going to highlight, at least, Sandy Sandhu with Yashraj the rapper, produced by the UK's very own Dr. Zeus, a track called Bank. I caught it on my timeline, well, my random algorithms on YouTube when I play new Punjabi songs. That is mostly where I find new releases, randomly while I'm getting changed or getting ready. I have the TV on in the bedroom and I put YouTube on and I'm like, play me new songs of Punjabi and Bhangra styles, etc. And then randomly songs come up like this one. It's the hit of the hour. It's a fresh off the Dava track produced by Dr. Zeus featuring the vocals of Sandy Sandhu and Yashraj.
4: The hit of the hour with Jamin Foods. 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

0: is definitely a Dr. Seuss production. You know, I always think if a producer has got a certain sound, that's a certain stamp. And you can tell a song produced by a specific producer because of that stamp, then you're doing something right in the world. You can always tell a Dr. Seuss track. You can nearly always tell a Rishi Rich track. You can nearly always tell like a Timbaland track or a Pharrell track, if that means anything to you. And I think that is why Dr. Seuss, Amon Hair, Rishi Rich, and so many others as well, are some of the finest UK producers that we have made from within our communities. Because you can just tell it's one of their songs. Obviously, Dr. Seuss has got that police siren and the glass smashing vibe. Oh, I wanted it to end with it.
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0: Coming up after the break. Oh, hello. There we go. We got Chori Takdi from Jesse Sidhu's EP, Everything Changes But You. A quick update of the roads and motorways up and down the country. And of course, more great music right the way through till 7 p.m.
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20: And now, the weather.
21: Outside, gloomy skies, a persistent drizzle and a chilly wind blowing from the west, north, east and south. But inside, temperatures of toasty warm with a high chance of plush rugs, soft lighting, and snuggly throws. 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
0: Taking a quick look at the roads and motorways up and down the country. The M5 northbound between junctions 8 Tewkesbury and the M50 interchange. There's 10 minutes of delays there due to a road traffic collision, with lane 3 of 3 currently closed. The M20 westbound between junction 6 Maidstone and junction 4 Leybourne. There's 10 or 15 minutes delays there due to a broken down vehicle blocking lane 1. And on the M6 central corridor, there's 15 to 20 minutes of delays due to a multi-vehicle accident involving a vehicle crossing the central reservation. I'll give you more details and more updates in an hour.
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0: The sounds of Jesse Sidhu off his EP Everything Changes But You. Geordie Duggany getting a bit scenty on that one. It's a great track. It is a great EP if you haven't checked it out.
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2: 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For more comedy action, a star-studded cast includes Julianne Moore and Elton John. And from Asmaso Sony TV, Family Full House with Rohit Sharma at 9:30 p.m. From smashing sixes to smashing it as a host, everyone has loved Rohit Sharma's new game show, which brings big laughs, big personalities and so much fun. It's the Indian version of the famous UK game show Family Fortunes, where two families compete to name the most popular answers to survey questions to win cash and prizes. 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
0: Coming up and ending the hour, a special one, brand new one from Jasmine Sandler that I've been wanting to get on since it came out last week. This is a very special song. Not only does it feature her now fiancé in the music video, but it is also a very cleverly produced track. It's like, I don't know if you understand the genre that is doo-wop. If you think about Grease and those kind of barbershop quartet type things, have a listen to this. Beautiful love song produced by Mo Fusion. It's just got a lovely 1950s American college sweetheart kind of vibe. And it's dedicated to her future husband. It's called Pyar. It's coming up next.
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0: 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And the time now is 4:48 exactly. This is brand new from Jasmine Sanders, produced by Mo Fusion. And I just love the genre switch for her on this one. She's clearly loved up. She's recently engaged. She's got huge success posted under it. And this is a beautiful...

But I still think about you a lot. Do you think about me?

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8: Tempted tap. It's also emerged Dumani National Hammam al-Hammami completed a remote aviation course at Buckinghamshire New University. Two Iranian nationals have appeared in court accused of preparing acts of terror in Manchester ahead of a Jewish festival. Salam Ahmadian and Rahman Salehi were detained over an alleged plot to target the community. Our correspondent Charlotte Leeming has more.
9: The prosecution said they were observed carrying out hostile reconnaissance at Jewish targets in Manchester, including Heaton Park Synagogue, which is of course targeted in that attack last year in which two men were killed.
8: Donald Trump claims a ban on US exports of diesel was never really on the table, after warning he may have to do so to protect supplies. The US president's comments prompted G7 leaders to agree to release 100 million barrels of fuel from their emergency stocks. Here, average diesel prices have topped £2 a litre for the first time. Leslie O'Brien owns a haulage firm in West Yorkshire.
10: It's catastrophic. If I look at just the change from January to now, the cost of diesel has gone up 51%. And in monetary terms, I'm paying £43,000 a month more in diesel than I was at the beginning of the year.
8: A man who was a sixth person to be arrested in connection with a suspected terror plot near RAF Fairford has been released on bail. Searches of two properties in the Westminster area, where the 25-year-old was detained, have now ended. England are getting underway in their attempt at back-to-back Nations League wins away to Croatia. Midfielder Alex Scott is making his first senior international start in Rekia. And Alison Hammond says she's feeling so much better after having a panic attack on the set of This Morning yesterday. The TV presenter was taken to hospital but has now returned home. That's the latest. I'm Stevie Shillinglaw.
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12: The weather update with Amara. 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
11: Looking ahead for tonight then, southern areas will be dry and clear for most. Some areas of low cloud and fog will develop towards dawn, and cloudier and breezier in the north with a band of rain developing. Right now in Edinburgh, dry and cloudy at 13 degrees. Manchester's getting a lot of sunshine, but low temperatures of 14 currently compared to most. Again, Cardiff nice and bright right now at 17, and London cloudy at 19 degrees. I'll tell you what it looks like overnight and tomorrow morning in the last hour of the show.
12: The weather update with Amara. Come rain or shine, add a burst of flavour to every meal with crisp poppadoms, vibrant pickles and sweet mango chutney. Available at Asda and Tesco.
11: Right then, into the second hour of the show of Bogota Showdown for this week. Don't forget, somewhere between now and 7 p.m, your chance to win a pair of tickets to see the Gitani Machine Karan Aujla live in Manchester next week. Stay tuned for that. I'll give you all the details this hour, and it'll happen between now and 7 p.m.
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11: 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Ho jayegi balle balle on Sunrise Radio's Bogota Showdown. Very quiet on the WhatsApps this afternoon. Get in touch, let me know what you're up to. 07925 700 272. And this hour's listener's choice, give you a little advance heads up, comes from none other than Gurdas Mann. 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
0: That was a track called Put Some Dal on there by Gupsi Orjala. I remember back in the day when I used to be at a different radio station before here, many, many moons ago, there was a debate as to whether his name was Gupsi Orjala or Gupsi Orjala. And I grew up with a dear friend's kind of older cousin. His name was Gups. So I just went with Gupsi Orjala rather than Gupsi Orjala. But it features the vocals of Jaswinder Dargamia. And of course, the top of the hour, we were Hojaegi Bale Bale by the one and only Daler Mendy Saab. I just realised that I've done an hour and 14 of this week's show and I haven't given you the good news. So some of you may have seen on our socials that Sunrise Radio has again been nominated as Radio Station of the Year at this year's Asian Media Awards. But alongside that, this show has been nominated and shortlisted for the best radio show of the year. So I just want to take a moment firstly to say thank you so much to you dedicated listeners to Sunrise Radio, of course, but specifically to this show because it is a specialist music show. And I'd like to believe that many of you tune in specifically for this show as well because you're fans of Punjabi music and Bhangra music and everything in between across the globe. So thank you very much for supporting me for so long now and getting yearly nominations. I'm not

0: And his P-pop culture alongside Icky is in the UK. Smashed it in Birmingham. Tomorrow is his London O2 date. And I've got two tickets to give away for his Manchester date next week. Stay tuned for all the details on that. But right now, it is Listener's Choice with the one and only Gurdas Mann.
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0: Coming up, track A is old school. Dil Da Mamla here from his album Ishq Ishq. If you would like to hear this, this is song A.

0: something a bit more upbeat as well. So if you'd like to hear Roti, then send me the letter B. This is song A, Dil Da Mamla Hai. Something a bit more senti and more recognised. Or track B is Gurdas Maan Saab with his track Roti. If you'd like to play A or B after the break, send me the letters A or B on 07925-700-272 is the WhatsApp. Get your votes in now. The winning track plays next.
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5: 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Over to the votes now. And I got all votes. Every single one of them that came through, all were for A. Except Roshan in Toronto, whose answer to my A or B was Galapagos Islands, Ecuador. I think Roshan might be listening to a different station and responding to another. Thank you very much to everyone who voted. Track A is the one.
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0: here flashing you back to his album Ishq Ishq. Thank you very much to those that voted. One more chance to do so in the final hour of the show. You know, sometimes I play a song like this and I remind myself why I love doing this show so much. I grew up on Punjabi music that then became UK Bhangra, that became global and then took it all the way to Wembley Stadium just a few weeks ago. And of course, Karan Aujla being in town, filling up arenas around the world as well, particularly here in the UK currently. And then I play a song like this and I remember my dad, you know, who's fortunately still around and still loves music and still watches, you know, Punjabi films and listens to Punjabi songs. And it was a lot to do with the fact that him and my mom and my sister and myself were always in the car listening to Punjabi music, listening to Hindi film songs, watching Bollywood films, that culture has rooted and stayed within me and grown out of me like roots, literally, and now gives me the opportunity to share that as my branches reach out to you guys and give you my leaves that drop in the autumn and throughout the years. Wow, that was beautiful, poetic. I don't know where that came from, but it made me a little bit sentimental. And I know my dad listens to this show as well, so a lot of it is to do with the fact that he introduced our family to Desi music, to Punjabi music, and of course to Hindi film music and Hindi films as well. So sometimes a song like that just reminds me of where my love for Punjabi music started, and so I just wanted to give a shout to my dad for that.
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0: And today, gold is trading at £100.60 per gram. Time now for brand new music once again, and almost every week without fail, these two collaborators of Desi Frenzy or DJ Frenzy and the music producer Sean, Ayo Sean, come together and are releasing music hit after hit after hit and bringing back that real rootsical UK Punjabi Bhangra sound with those deep doors that Sean produces so well and those beats that Frenzy manages to brilliantly cook up. They have now teamed up with Himmat Sandhu. Of course, many people will know Himmat Sandhu as a big Punjabi music star. They've teamed up, of course, together with this week's, or this hour's, I should say, fresh off the Tawa track. And it's a big one. It's called Gidda Anthem. And I can't wait to see what keeps cooking in the camp of Frenzy and Sean in the coming weeks and months.
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0: Where main boliyan ch leya tera na saheliyan ne gal chuk li. I used your name in the lyric of a couplet and your friends have picked up on it. It's never quite as poetic in English, but it's beautiful in Punjabi. Where main boliyan ch leya tera na saheliyan ne gal chuk li. Himmat Sandhu, Frenzy and Shan with Gidda Anthem, brand new release for this week. And as I said, with the great work that they've done with the young artist Raj Hair, very recently working with Mani Longia. Now this Himmat Sandhu, they got another track called Sardari as well. Whatever's coming out of their camp in the coming weeks and months and years to come, I'm really excited by it. Hopefully get them on the show very, very soon as well. Himmat Sandhu, Gidda Anthem with Frenzy and Raj Hair. Also want to say a big shout going out to Himesh and Mira in Preston, who sent me a lovely message saying, "Hi, Amit, uncle. I'm old. I'm not that old. We went to watch Surinderella last week in Blackpool and it was so funny and a great show. Thank you very much." Surinderella closes in Birmingham today and it goes to Gravesend next week, Tuesday to Friday. Then it is in Barnet the following weekend and then Stratford East Theatre Royal in East London, right next to Westfield Stratford, from the 20th to the 31st of October for 2 weeks. So just your last few weeks to catch the show if you can. RiffgoTheatre.com is where you can find out all the details and get your tickets.
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0: Lots of you asking me if I'm going to the Karan Aujla concert tomorrow. Currently, not yet. I'm hoping somebody somewhere, I'm going to manifest some tickets and they're going to land in my phone via the Ticketmaster app and they'll be like, "Mate, I've sent you two or three, whatever, however, even one ticket." So if anybody's out there and got a spare one, want to hand it to me for tomorrow's show, I will take it happily. But I can tell you, I'm still reeling off of that Wembley Stadium concert a couple of weeks ago by the one and only Diljit Dosanjh. And to celebrate his European and UK tour, he released an EP a few weeks ago called "I'm an Artist, Bro." And this is called "Love Like This" off that, and it's up next.
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0: And have a quick look at the roads and motorways up and down the country. The M20 westbound junction 6 Maidstone to junction 4 Larkfield. There's 10 or 15 minutes of delays there due to a broken down vehicle blocking lane 1 of 4. On the M1 southbound junction 42 Lofthouse to 41 Wakefield. 20 minutes of delays there. Obstruction reported on carriageway with overhead matrix signals active. And on the M25 clockwise between junctions 15, the M4 interchange to 16. There's 20 minutes of delays there due to heavy start-stop congestion building around the interchange slip roads. Another update in the final hour.
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0: Absolutely love this off the EP, I'm an Artist Bro. The Zoo Desange taking some well-deserved downtime from his home in California somewhere. He won't admit it, but I know it's his home in California. Beautiful pool and mountains in the background. Goes live on a daily, hangs out with his dog Kiki. A few flashy pictures of his houses. Of his rooms in his house. This one features the vocals of Simon, produced by Tiara Jatt. And for proper Punjabi music fans, you'll know that there's lyrics used from the Aman Haya track, Kali Ke Temil, in that as well. Next time you listen to it and you know the song, listen out for it.
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2: 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Over on Channel 4, Kingsman, The Golden Circle at 9 p.m. Taron Egerton returns as the newest recruit to the stylish secret agency Kingsman. For more comedy action, a star-studded cast includes Julianne Moore and Elton John. And from us also, Sony TV Family Full House with Rohit Sharma at 9:30 p.m. From smashing sixes to smashing it as a host, everyone has loved Rohit Sharma's new game show, which brings big laughs, big personalities and so much fun. 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
0: 5:45 and bringing up the tail end of the second hour of the show. A little bit of Amrit Maan with Jat Bolda. And a bit of Sukhshinder Shinda's Gidda Queen. And straight after the ad break, I'm going to give you all the details that you need to get yourself involved to win yourself a pair of tickets to see Karan Aujla live in Manchester this coming Thursday. Don't go anywhere.
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2: And now, the weather.
3: Outside, gloomy skies, a persistent drizzle, and a chilly wind blowing from the west, north, east, and south. But inside, temperatures of toasty warm with a high chance of plush rugs, soft lighting and snuggly throws. 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
5: 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Now don't forget, if you want to win yourself a pair of tickets to see Karan Aujla live in Manchester Thursday the 8th of October, stay right here because between now and 7 p.m. Between now and 7 p.m. you will have the chance to listen out for the Sunrise Radio cue to call. You all know what that sounds like. If you don't know, let me just remind you. Oh, brilliant. It's not even on my page here. Hold on one second. This is what the Sunrise Radio cue to call sounds like.
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5: Don't ring now. I'm just letting you know what you're listening out for. It will play between now and 7 p.m. before or in the middle or at the end of a track when I'm not telling you what it sounds like. When that happens, you pick up the phone and dial 02088138040. Get through to me in the studio. In, I will ask you a simple question based on a clip of a music song. It could be anything to do with the song. It could be from the film. It could be asking your singer. It could be asking the producer. Anything to do with that clip that I play you. And if you get the answer right, you will win yourself a pair of tickets to see Karan Aujla live in Manchester on Thursday the 8th. Now, do remember that you must be able to go to Manchester to travel or live locally to see him in Manchester on Thursday night, okay?

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17: From the Sky News Centre at 6, a UK university has confirmed the Fly Dubai co-pilot at the centre of an alleged hijack attempt was enrolled on one of its remote courses in aviation management. The UAE claims Omani national Hamam al-Hamami targeted his colleagues with an axe inside the cockpit, trying to carry out a terrorist attack. Andrew Nicholson is the chief executive of a company which provides aviation risk analysis.
18: Those background checks clearly will cover the political leanings of those of the individuals.
11: rules. The question here, though, is whether that information could then be transferred between Oman and the UAE.
17: Two Iranian nationals have appeared in court, accused of preparing acts of terror in Manchester ahead of a Jewish festival. The pair were detained over an alleged plot to target the community. A murder investigation has been launched after a 40-year-old man was shot dead in West London. Officers were called to East Acton just before 8 o'clock last night. It's hoped we'll soon start to see the impact of leading G7 nations, including the UK, releasing stockpiles of up to 100 million barrels of diesel and crude oil. Yesterday's agreement follows pressure from Donald Trump on a potential export ban, which he's since ruled out. Mike Cohen heads the National Federation of Fishermen's Organisations.
18: We are losing businesses and we're losing jobs and we're losing our capacity to produce our own food as a nation. Once we lose fishermen, once they lose jobs on boats and have to look for work elsewhere, once fishermen can't afford to keep running boats and have to sell up their businesses, we won't get them back.
17: Hundreds of anti-immigration protesters have gathered in two cities where they've been met with counter-demonstrators. Crowds marched in Southampton and in Dover. Police say face coverings have been banned for anyone involved. In sport, England are on course to make it back-to-back wins in the Nations League as they lead 4-0 going into the second half away to Croatia. Scotland, meanwhile, go for their first win under Sebastian Pokanoli in North Macedonia, and there'll be a new Rugby League Super League champion as Warrington kick off against Wakefield in the grand final at Old Trafford. That's the latest. I'm Stevie Shillinglaw.
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19: Take a look at flights into and out of Heathrow Airport over the next hour or so. The 6.15 BA198 flight from Mumbai that's due at 6.15 is expected on time. The Indigo flight due at 10 past 6 from Delhi has already landed into Terminal 3. That is 6E003. And the British Airways flight BA479 from Barcelona due at 6.20 has been cancelled. If you're travelling out of the country or expecting an arrival, please be sure to check the status of the flight with the airline directly.
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20: The weather update with Amara. 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
19: Looking ahead for tonight then, southern areas will be dry and clear for most. Some of the areas will have low cloud and fog, and that will develop towards dawn also. Cloudy and breezier in the north with a band of rain developing. Overnight temperatures, if we go up to Edinburgh right now, higher. Lows of 9 tonight. Belfast, also lows of 9 with gentle cloud and breeze. Cardiff, overnight at 6 degrees, low temperatures compared to recent. And in London, overnight at 11 degrees. Please do join Raja Guy tomorrow morning from 7 a.m. for your Sunday morning update as he sits in for Selly on Weekend Breakfast.
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0: Diddler, having just dropped part one of his two-part EP called Odjala Season 1. This is the first track off that is doing the rounds to celebrate his UK tour right now. Ashke.
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0: Right then, it is almost time. Because Manchester, are you ready for the man himself? The Gitani Machine, Karan Aujla, is bringing the P-Pop Culture Tour to Manchester. Not just this October, next Thursday, the 8th of October, with special guests and super producer Icky, of course. And if you haven't got your tickets yet, there are still final tickets on sale. All you have to do is go to livenation.co.uk to book them. But the book news is, I'm getting a bit blocked up. I think I'm falling ill. Sunrise Radio could get you there for absolutely no £0. We're giving you the chance to win a pair of tickets to see Karan Aujla live at the Co-op Arena live in Manchester on Thursday the 8th of October. Please, please, please be aware that these tickets are for the Karan Aujla P-Pop Culture Tour in Manchester on Thursday. So you either need to live in and around Manchester or be able to travel to Manchester to watch the show. They are not for the London gig tomorrow. So please be aware of that when taking part. All you have to do is listen out for this. Don't call now, just reminding you what to listen for. That is what we call the Sunrise Radio cue to call, the old school jingle. When you hear that next, either before, in the middle, or at the end of a track, that'll be the time to pick up the phone and dial 020-8813-8040. That is 020-8813-8040. If you get through to me in the studio, I'll ask you a question based on a clip of a song that I will play you. And that question could be anything to do with that song or that artist or the film that is from or the producer, anything to do with that clip. If you get the answer right, you will win a pair of tickets. If you don't, I'll move on to the next caller until we find a winner. You must be over 18, you must be a UK resident, and you must not have won a Sunrise Radio competition in the last 3 months of the competition's entry date. And also, general terms and conditions apply. You can find them at sunriseradio.com. And just to remind you, A, you must be able to travel to Manchester to watch the show on Thursday or live in and around Manchester. And if you win the tickets, you will get e-tickets that will be transferred to a Ticketmaster account with an email address that I will take from you. 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
0: And the good news is they are Karan Aujla songs. The bad news is, well, kind of, I couldn't pick two, so I picked three. So this time you choose A, B or C. You ready? Here's A. This is Don't Look by Karan Aujla. This is track A. So track A is Don't Look. Track B.

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2: London, get ready for an unforgettable night. 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Legendary Ustad Raat Fateh Ali Khan, joined by his son Shahzaman Ali Khan, comes to the O2 Arena, London, on the 18th of April, 2027. 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
9: 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Shard in Brixton sent an answer to a question I never even set. So

0: He's obviously listening to a different station, which is fine because I think I've convinced him to switch over to us because we're about to give away Gunn and Audula tickets. But he's asking what the question is. I was like, there is no question yet because I haven't set the competition. But we are doing listener's choice, and I can give you a chance right now, Sean, for you to vote for A. Track A is Don't Look. Track B is Chitta Kurta by Gurlez and Karan Aujla. Or track C is Courtside. So Shard, if you get a vote in very, very quickly, you might be able to swing it A, B or C. Send me it to 07925700272 right now. And don't forget, just a little reminder that you are listening out for the Sunrise Radio Q2 call between now and 7pm to find out if you can win yourself a pair of tickets to see Karan Aujla live in Manchester this coming Thursday. Just a reminder that these tickets are for Manchester's show on Thursday at the Co-op Arena, not for London tomorrow. So please do only enter if you can make it to the show. Right, Shard has voted C. Fortunately for you, Shard, you chose right because the only person that voted for A was Poonam in Pinner and there was no votes for B. So we're going straight to track C with Courtside.
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0: the sounds of Kana Norgeland courtside on Sunrise Radio's Bhangra Showdown. The landline is glowing like it's Diwali already. I know it's just around the corner, as is Guy Fawkes. There's more lights in here than the new ones we've added to the new studio right now. Thank you very much to everyone that's trying to get through. Please do not call on WhatsApp. Please use the landline 020-8813-8040.
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0: And today, gold is trading at £100.60 per gram. Here I come to the phone lines. Please make sure that your phone is pressed against your ear and mouth and not on a Bluetooth, wireless, blah, blah, blah. And also, please make sure that your radio is turned down or preferably off. Are you ready? Here we go. Right then, let us see who is on the phone lines. Line four, hello. Who is calling Sunrise Radio? Hello, who's calling Sunrise?
4: Hello, hi, how are you?
0: Hello, what's your name?
4: My name is Arjun.
0: Arjun, where are you calling from, Arjun?
4: I'm calling from
0: Chatham. Oh, sorry, where?
4: Chatham.
0: Arjun, you've got a really bad line, I'm afraid.
4: I'm calling from Chatham.
0: I can't hear you, I'm afraid. I'm going to have to go elsewhere. I'm so sorry, thank you so much. My apologies for that. Let's go to line two. Hello, who's calling Sunrise? Hello, who's calling Sunrise?
5: Mina.
0: Hello, what's your name?
5: Mina.
0: Mina?
5: Mina, yeah.
0: Mina, where are you calling from, Mina?
5: Calling from Cave.
0: From where, sorry?
5: Cave, can you hear me?
0: No, I can't hear you, I'm afraid.
5: Oh, God. Can you hear me now?
0: I can hear you now. Where are you calling from, Mina?
5: Okay, brilliant. I'm calling from
0: Hayes, okay. And how are you today, Mina?
5: I'm good. How are you?
0: Good. I'm not bad at all. Thank you very much. Right then, I am going to play you a clip of a track from Karan Aujla, seeing as we're talking about him. And then I'm going to ask you a question about that song. Yeah, I'm not like the other presenters that go easy and play a Bollywood song for you, even though it's about a Punjabi artist. I am going to play you a track that is currently doing the rounds and I played a little while ago. But this is the clip and then I'm going to ask you a question. You ready, Mina?
5: Yes, I am.
0: Here we go. Okay, so that is the track. It's called Ashke. I played it at the top of this hour. It's brand new from Karan Aujla. But can you tell me what the name of the album is that that song is released? I'll give you three options. Are you ready? Is it called Seasons 1? Is it called Aujla Season 1? Or is it called just Aujla? Is it called Season 1? Is it called Aujla Season 1? Or is it called just Aujla? A, B or C? A is Season 1, B is Aujla Season 1, and C is just Aujla. I'm going to give you 5 seconds, Mina. I'll just have to move on.
5: I'm going to just take a guess.
0: Go for it.
5: B.
0: B, Aujla Season 1?
5: Yeah.
0: Is that a guess?
5: Yes, it is.
0: Is that a real solid guess?
5: Yeah. Oh, God, no idea. Yeah. Just randomly went
0: for it. Oh, my God. Congratulations, Mina. I'm so surprised by that because I knew straight away, as soon as I said I'm going to play you a Karan Aujla clip, you were like, oh, my God. You're winning tickets to Karan Aujla and you don't know his songs. You panicked about his songs.
5: God, you probably played it right at the beginning when it was fun, but I just couldn't. I had a feeling, but I just thought, you know, just go with it.
0: Oh, well, you did really well. Congratulations. You do know that you're going to have to make your way to Manchester on Thursday, right?
5: Oh, no.
0: It is. This is what I've said right from the beginning. These are Manchester tickets. So you're going to have to make your way there. Stay right there. Let me take your details off air because I don't want people knocking on your door asking you for those tickets. Stay there. I'll be with you in just a second. All right. Mina in Hayes is a winner this evening on my show. This was your last chance to win a pair of tickets to see Karan Aujla live in Manchester on Thursday. And don't forget, of course, tomorrow at the O2 as well. But if you haven't got your tickets, you can do it right now by just going simply going to livenation.co.uk. They've got O2 tickets, a few left, and they've got Manchester tickets left to go as well for next Thursday. And don't forget, of course, if you are a winner, you will need a Ticketmaster account as well. If you've won with us and you're waiting for someone from the office to send you over your tickets, make sure that you have got your Ticketmaster account ready to go. Just while I get all of Mina's details from her, I'm going to play you a brand new song from Guru Randhawa after that awful release that he had just a couple of weeks ago, which I can't even say on air because it used a profanity in the title. He is back again with something decent. It's fresh off the Dava. It's the hit of your hour. It's Guru Randhawa with a track called Two Eyes.
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1: Right then, a final look at the roads and motorways from me up and down the country. The M60 clockwise between junctions 2 Stockport and 3 Kingsway. 25 minutes delays there with a multi-vehicle collision blocking the carriageway lanes. M6 northbound between Central Section, 20 minutes of delays there. Accident involving a vehicle crossing the Central Reservation. And on the M5 northbound, once again at junction 8 Tewkesbury where it meets the M50. 10 minutes of delays there due to a road traffic collision with lane 3 of 3 currently closed.
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1: Once again, congratulations to Me Nine Hayes, who's a winner tonight with the Gunn and Orjala tickets in Manchester. 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

0: Jesse Sidhu and PBN with Bhangra Chatoon Achdi, taking us into the final segment of the show for this week.
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0: And we're going to end with two big dollar bangers once again. A little bit of Raj Hair and Frenzy with Giovanni. And the Crown Prince of Bhangra taking us up to 7 p.m. Jazzy B with Uddana Sapolia. Both of those coming up in just a few.
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2: 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Time for me to sign off for another week here at the Bhangra Showdown. Your fix of Punjabi and Bhangra from across the globe, past, present and future, comes to an end. But not forever end. I'll be back next Saturday from 4 p.m. Nads is next to take you through to your Saturday night. And I've just had some good news. If you're going to Nojla, I will see you there tomorrow night. Blah.

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3: From the Sky News Centre at 7, Israeli officials have arrived in the United Arab Emirates to join the investigation into an alleged hijack attempt on a Fly Dubai flight. They'll be questioning Omani national Hamam al-Hamami, who's alleged to have attacked his colleague in the cockpit on a service to Tel Aviv on Wednesday. Emma Henderson is a former airline captain and aviation expert. She says yearly medical checks for pilots aren't foolproof.
4: Of course, somebody could join an airline and then something could change for them, whether it's a mental health thing or whether something else has happened. There's not really anything that picks that up aside from in your annual medical. If you don't want that to be picked up, it's easy to hide it.
3: Two Iranian nationals have appeared in court in Manchester over an alleged bomb plot targeting the city's Jewish community. The pair are said to have arrived in the UK on a small boat and have been remanded in custody. A murder investigation has been launched after a 40-year-old man was shot dead in West London. Officers were called to East Acton just before 8 o'clock last night. Hundreds of anti-immigration protesters have gathered in two cities where they've been met with counter-demonstrators. Crowds marched in Southampton and in Dover. Police say face coverings have been banned for anyone attending. Buckingham Palace says the King won't apologise for slavery, but also won't shy away from the topic. His Majesty will tour the Caribbean later this year. And in sport, Warrington are taking on Wakefield in the Rugby Super League Grand Final. Now live to David Garrett at Old Trafford.
5: Wakefield 19, Warrington 0. Scott Wagner and Tevunga have scored the tries. All pretty simple. Trinity oozing confidence at Old Trafford. Wakefield went into double figures inside 25 minutes, building on it shortly before the break. Jack Sinfield with a drop kick with his father, Kevin, here. Jack could be a champion in 40 minutes' time. Warrington look out of it. They barely threaten. They're asleep. Wakefield alive and leading 19-0 at the break.
3: England, meanwhile, have made it back-to-back wins in the Nations League by thrashing Croatia 7-0 in Reggia, and Scotland will aim for a first victory against North Macedonia later. That's the latest. I'm Stevie Shillinglaw.
6: It's Saturday night. Welcome. 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I've got Gurmi from Street Dancer 3D and LA with PBN. Shake off the stress. We've got tons of dancing to do, love.

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0: Thank you very much, Amit. How are you doing? This is Nads on the UK's Biggest Asia Mix with The Big Party. Hope you're doing well and had a really, really great week. It's all a bit new in here, but really cool and funky, so it should be very, very exciting. Of course it is. It's brand new. But hope you've had a really, really good day. For me, I've had a really good weekend actually so far because my weekend started a bit earlier, obviously because I'm working, but it's all good. So I went to my friend's house all the way in Pagham, which is like near Bognor Regis and that area. And you've got the beautiful sort of, you've got the sea and everything. It's quite coastal and really, really lovely. So a few of us normally do this maybe a few times a year. So it was definitely that time. And we got there, lovely weather, of course, which always helps the situation, doesn't it? And chilling out, we hadn't seen each other for quite a while, so it's all about catching up. Lots of food, and then in the evening, to walk off all that we'd eaten, we actually went to the water, to the sea, in the dark. So it's a case of putting the lights on the mobile phones. But you know what? It was absolutely beautiful because you had the view of the moon and then the reflection of that in the water, and there was nothing absolutely more beautiful than that. It's natural beauty, but really, really stunning. And it just kind of gives you a bit of a glow inside because you're kind of at a moment where you're just soaking it all up with great people. And, you know, it's the simple things in life that we need and nothing more, because it sees us through to the next day and everything else, and it overrides all our stresses. So yeah, that's pretty much what I've been doing. And then today, just come back from there actually as well, had like the biggest portion of fish and chips. And obviously seaside fish and chips are the best. Lots of salt and vinegar and chili sauce as well, might I add, but really, really good. So yeah, that's my weekend so far summed up. Coming up, I've got the unusual, the glam, and all the hottest tunes. Let me know what you're up to as well. Drop me a text on 07925 700 272.
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0: Okay, coming up, got a bit of this for you. Move your luck, baby. Move your luck, baby. Sari raat se morning tak, baby. Move my luck, baby. Move my luck, baby. Sari raat se morning tak, baby. Move your luck from Noor along with this one. A jug so large, I should say, from Cocktail Tea. Coming away, keep it locked.
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0: Coming up, I've got a bit of a funny story for you, but first it's Move Your Luck from Noor on the UK's Biggest Asia Mix. You're locked in tonight.

0: Oh, this is absolutely hilarious. So basically, there's this really cute dog, and he pulled off an Oscar-worthy performance. It was just incredible. So his limping away, you know, looked like he'd really hurt his paw, and then he went up to these random people on the streets, and they fed him, and he literally downed the food as quickly as he possibly could, got back on all fours and ran. So he hadn't hurt himself, but he acted so well. It was incredible. The performance was really, really good. Definitely Oscar-worthy there.
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1: Coming up, it is Desi Look from Ek Paheli Leela along with this song. 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
1: Coming up, that random Bollywood fact, but first, Desi Look from Ek Paheli Leela. And the UK's biggest Asian mix. You're locked into Nads.

0: Time for that random Bollywood fact. Who's in the spotlight tonight? I hear you say it is Farah Khan. So basically, she said she was devastated after Tismar Khan flopped and didn't get out of bed for a whole week. You know, there's a lot of pressure on these people, the producers, the actors, everybody involved. It's a big thing. Oh, bless her. At least she's making lots of money on YouTube now, so it's all good in the hood. 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
1: When it decides to come on. 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
1: 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Leaving You With Orjania from Force 2. 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
8: And now, the weather.
9: Outside, gloomy skies, a persistent drizzle, and a chilly wind blowing from the west, north, east, and south.
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12: From the Sky News Centre at 8, Israeli officials have arrived in the United Arab Emirates to join the investigation into an alleged hijack attempt on a Fly Dubai flight. They'll be questioning Omani national Hamam al-Hamami, who's alleged to have attacked his colleague in the cockpit on a service to Tel Aviv on Wednesday. Donald Trump claims a ban on US exports of diesel was never really on the table, after warning he may have to do so to protect supplies. The US president's comments prompted G7 leaders to agree to release 100 million barrels of fuel from their emergency stocks. Here, average diesel prices have topped £2 a litre for the first time. Leslie O'Brien owns a haulage firm in West Yorkshire.
13: It's catastrophic. If I look at just the change from January to now, the cost of diesel has gone up 51%. And in monetary terms, I'm paying £43,000 a month more in diesel than I was at the beginning of the year.
12: Two Iranian nationals have appeared in court in Manchester over an alleged bomb plot targeting the city's Jewish community. The pair, who are said to have arrived in the UK on a small boat, have been remanded into custody. A murder investigation has been launched after a 40-year-old man was shot dead in West London. Officers were called to East Acton just before 8 o'clock last night. Now to sport, and Warrington have been taking on Wakefield in Rugby League's Super League Grand Final. Now live to David Garrett at Old Trafford.
8: Wakefield are the new name on the Super League trophy. They celebrate on the Old Trafford pitch. Trinity did the damage in the first half, leading 19-0. Scott Wagner and Tabunga going over. Jack Sinfield with a drop goal in front of his dad, Kevin. They're both champions now. Tom Johnston added a score in the second half. Warrington briefly threatened a comeback following a sin bin, but when Wakefield had its full contingent, they simply had too much. Wakefield Trinity have that feeling of invincibility. Champions, Wakefield 23, Warrington 10.
12: And England ease to a second successive win against Croatia in the Nations League. That's the latest.
14: Welcome to the big party with me, Nads, on the UK's biggest Asian mix. 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Coming up, it's World Card Making Day. 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

0: You're right, love. You're listening to Nads on the UK's Biggest Asian Mix. Hope your evening is absolutely fantastic. Well, today is officially World Card Making Day, and it's all about the small gestures that have the biggest impact. This is what I think, anyway. And don't you think the best gifts are those that come from the heart, not from the bank? The fact that, you know, somebody has gone through this, that, and the other to make a card, because that's what we should be doing today, because it is World Card Making Day. It can be the most simplest thing. You could just put one splash of paint and then just have a little bit of writing as to who you're giving it to. And if somebody gave that to me, it'd be one of the most precious things, because they've taken their time and put their heart and soul into it. And that is literally what it is about today. You don't have to be a great artist. It's all about taking a little bit of time and just making something for someone. It can be for anyone, really. So yeah, get your creative streaks going. Pull out some card. Stick a bit of felt tip on it, or paint, whatever you want, or stick things on it and give it to someone that you care about. I think that's the most beautiful thing you can do. I think we're living in times where, you know, people can be so materialistic, but it's not about that. It's about the simple things, as I say, that has the biggest impact.
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0: Alrighty, got this coming up for you. That's a Majboor Ladies versus Ricky Ball. It's a remix coming your way along with this one. This Gangana with Manj Music coming your way. Keep it locked.

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0: 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The UK government is backing your business. Right then, let's see who's locked in. I have a beautiful message from the lovely Ronnie, and she says, here's my card to an amazing host as you, Nads. Oh, thank you so much. This is so kind. It's such a beautiful card. And it says here, never forget how amazing you are. Even if you can't see it, other people can. I'm really touched by that, Ronnie. Thank you for your beautiful words. Sending lots of love and blessings your way. Because today is World Card Making Day, as I mentioned earlier. We have also, let's see who we've got locked in. We've got Suniti locked in. Good evening to you, Suniti. It's been ages. Hope you're keeping well. Thank you for your lovely message. And who else have we got here? We have Jasmine locked in from Hayes. Jasmine, how you doing? Lovely to hear from you. What you made today for the din-dins? I'm feeling hungry again today. It's just one of those things. We have Waj locked in from Rusham too. We've got Mumina Aslam locked in. Good evening to you. Our Pravin from Crawley is locked in as well. Wishing you a beautiful, blessed evening. If it is your birthday or you want me to give you a shout out, then just drop me a text on 0792 57 272. I have another message. It's Ajit G, Jayshi Krishna, Ajit G, wishing you an amazing evening too.
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11: And now, the weather.
12: Outside, gloomy skies, a persistent drizzle, and a chilly wind blowing from the west, north, east, and south.
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0: Coming up, a bit of weird and wonderful, but first it's Pablo with Hania Amu on the UK's biggest Asia mix. You're locked into Nads.

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1: Here's a bit of weird and wonderful for you. Did you know Thomas Edison invented an electric pen in 1876 that was later adapted to become the first tattoo machine in 1891? That's crazy.
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0: Next. Coming up, it is the Wakra song from Judgmental Hey Kya. 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
1: I have a message here from Dafflings from Birmingham who says, happy Saturday, lads. Loving the show. Wishing Alistair, Aaron, Paminda and Timothy a happy birthday. Happy birthday, guys. Wishing you an absolutely amazing one. Thanks for that, Dabs. Hope you're keeping well yourself.

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7: From the Sky News Centre at 9, Israeli officials have arrived in the United Arab Emirates to join the investigation into alleged hijack attempt on a Fly Dubai flight. They'll be questioning Omani national Hammam al-Hammami, who's alleged to have attacked his colleague in the cockpit on a service to Tel Aviv on Wednesday. Emma Henderson is a former airline captain and aviation expert. She says yearly medical checks for pilots aren't foolproof.
8: Of course, somebody could join an airline and then something could change for them, whether it's a mental health thing or whether something else has happened. There's not really anything that picks that up aside from in your annual medical. If you don't want that to be picked up, it's easy to hide it.
7: Two Iranian nationals have appeared in court accused of preparing acts of terror in Manchester ahead of a Jewish festival. The pair were detained over an alleged plot to target the community. Donald Trump insists the ban on US diesel exports was never really on the table. His earlier warnings about stopping supplies of the fuel to Europe prompted G7 leaders to agree to release 100 million barrels from their emergency stocks. A murder investigation has been launched after a 40-year-old man was shot dead in West London. Officers were called to East Acton just before 8 o'clock last night. Hundreds of anti-immigration protesters have gathered in two cities where they've been met with counter-demonstrators. Crowds marched in Southampton and Dover. Police say face coverings were banned for those attending. Wakefield's 58-year wait to be crowned Rugby League Champions of England is over as they ease past Warrington 23-10 in the Super League's grand final at Old Trafford. Fullbacks Max Jowitt says it's hard to take on what they've achieved.
9: The work we've put in through the year when we trained at Emsworth in pre-season, them cold mornings, this is what it comes down to, and I've never had a feeling like that before in my life. And we lost as well a little bit in that second half, Corey getting binned, and I just thought his fight and his hunger to win the game were unbelievable.
7: And England have made it back-to-back wins in the Nations League by hammering Croatia 7-0. Scotland are 1-0 up away to North Macedonia. That's the latest.
10: What's happening? This is Nabs on the UK's biggest Asia mix, kicking off with Shaitan Kasala from Household 4 and Deet Dali from Bhupaliya 2. Bring it on!

0: If you have just locked in, you're listening to Nads on the UK's Biggest Asia Mix with The Big Party. It's time to see what's happening in the tinsel town of Mumbai. Oh, bless Nusrat Bharucha. It's actually been confirmed that she's got a spinal fracture. Poor thing. So apparently she will have been airlifted now to Mumbai for surgery. So wishing her an amazingly speedy recovery, because if you didn't know, I mentioned it the other day actually, that she'd had a bit of an accident in Bali where it was like a holiday work thing. Poor thing. Also, Meera Rajput, who is Shahid Kapoor's wife, joins Kareena on her show. So it's getting everybody going now, because if you didn't know, Kareena and Shahid Kapoor used to date like many moons ago. So that's going to be very interesting. This I would love to see. Kriti Sanon wants to explore a grey character like Joe from You. You know what? I would absolutely love her to play like a mad psychotic person, actually. And I think she'd be able to execute it really well, because she is such a versatile actress. She is so highly talented. They definitely need to come out with a really dark thriller and have Kriti Sanon. There you go. I've manifested it for you, Kriti. So if you get it, I want a bit of commission from your piece. Only joking, but that is the latest from the tinsel town of Mumbai for now.
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0: Coming up, it is Kisak from Pushpa 2 along with this one.
3: 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Moment, moment, moment. Let's Instagram.
0: Let's celebrate from Tivar. 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

0: Before I tell you this weird food trend, I've got a couple of messages in. We have Zuby all the way from Berkshire. How you doing, Zuby? Great to hear from you. And you go on to say, how you doing today? I'm good. Thank you for asking. My week was good too. Thank you for asking. Hope you've had a wonderful day and week yourself. Thank you for your message. Also, Awad from Rusham in Manchester's locked in and enjoying the show. Thank you so much for that as well, Awad. Wishing you a blessed Saturday night. This is such a weird combination, and if you know me well, you'll know that I cannot deal with the whole sweet and savoury thing. But there's a biscuit. Do you know the one that's really dark and it has like cream filling inside and they've done like different flavours? Well, they've come out with this really random flavour. This is absolutely disgusting. This is actually my worst nightmare of a biscuit. Being a biscuit lover, and you know, I will reach to the bottom of the barrel if I'm really desperate for a biscuit and eat anything that's there. But with this one, I would not. It's basically chicken and waffle flavour. As I was saying, it's the company that have done the dark biscuit. You know, they do the dark biscuit with has cream filling in. They've come up with this flavour. Chicken and waffle. I mean, how? Who even managed to put that together? Can this even... Well, it can't work. I just don't think... I'm really stuck for words with this one because it's just the thought of it is really making me feel disgustingly sick. No, I will definitely not be trying this one, no matter how desperate I am for that bicky. It just ain't happening. Sorry.
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3: Coming up, is it going to be a botch watch? That is the question. But first, Esa Jadu from Khaki. And the UK's biggest Asia mix, you're locked into Nads.

0: Watch-a-watch. What's it going to be? That is the question. But what did I watch initially? Well, I watched The Split Up. It's a six-part series on BBC iPlayer. Drama series set in Manchester. Yeah, so let me tell you what it's about, basically. So it's about, the story follows Kishan Low, a powerful family-run divorce law firm catering to the city's elite. And the founder, Dhruv Kishan, who's played by Sanjeev Bhaskar, prepares to hand over leadership of the firm to his ambitious, driven daughter, Arya, played by Ritu Arya. And Arya's personal and professional life is thrown into chaos by family secrets, grief over her late mother, and an emotional triangle. Well, first of all, can I say it's one of the best things I've seen in a very long time. And the fact that it was based in Manchester as well. I love Manchester. And it was just so lovely to see it, because initially being from that end of the world, it was just amazing. The actors are absolutely phenomenal. And I think the storylines were so realistic. I'm sure a lot of people could resonate with them. I literally binged watched this within 2 days, very, very quick. And each episode's about 59 minutes. Yeah, I went through it really, really quickly. I got so obsessed in their world. It was absolutely brilliant. I cannot wait for season two. I mean, there's not been any confirmation of season two, but anything is possible. It was a really great watch. And I think what made it so amazing, like I say, were the actors, that they really fell into the characters and went right into the zone of it. Every character was absolutely phenomenal, and the actors executed their roles to next level. Really, really good. So it's highly recommended, called The Split Up on BBC iPlayer. If you have seen it, please do let me know. If you want me to watch anything else as well, drop me a text on 07925 700 272. So on Botcha Watch, it's a definite watch.
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1: Coming up, it is Nabbe Nabbe with Gippy Grewal and Jasmine Sandlers, along with this one. It's Mashuka with Aziz Kaur and Dev Negi. 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Keep it locked.
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1: There's a lot of Paul Shah in this show because it is my show. By the way, I'm Paul Shah and this is your breakfast show. Paul Shah on Sunrise. 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
3: 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Oh, bless you, Dina. 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Also, Sire from Cheltenham is not in. 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
4: 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Thank you so much. Me back on Monday evening with Leighton Live. 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Leaving you with Wacht from Toxic. From me, Nads, have a blessed rest of the weekend. 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Ciao for now.

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5: From the Sky News Centre at 10, Israeli officials have arrived in the United Arab Emirates to join the investigation into an alleged hijack attempt on a Fly Dubai flight. They'll be questioning an Omani national who's alleged to have attacked his colleague in the cockpit with an axe on a service to Tel Aviv on Wednesday. Two Iranian nationals who arrived in the UK on small boats have appeared in court charged with an alleged bomb plot against Jewish people in Manchester. Salim Ahmadian from Liverpool and Rahman Salehi from Salford are accused of preparing terrorist acts ahead of Yom Kippur. The pair, who are both in their 30s, have been remanded in custody. Our reporter Charlotte Leeming was outside Westminster Magistrates Court.
6: The prosecution said they were observed carrying out hostile reconnaissance at Jewish targets in Manchester, including Heaton Park Synagogue, which is, of course, targeted in that attack last year in which two men were killed. Another target was the Jewish Museum as well.
5: A murder investigation has been launched after a 40-year-old man was shot dead in West London. Officers were called to East Acton just before 8 o'clock last night. Donald Trump claims a ban on US exports of diesel was never really on the table after warning he may have to do so to protect supplies. The US president's comments prompted G7 leaders to agree to release 100 million barrels of fuel from their emergency stocks. In sport, Wakefield are Rugby League Super League champions for the first time following a 23-10 victory over Warrington in the grand final at Old Trafford. Trinity head coach Darrell Pyle says his players put in an incredible display.
7: I just thought we really looked troubled. I thought we were superb today. That's a big performance from an unbelievable group of blokes.
5: In football, England made it back-to-back wins in the Nations League by hammering Croatia 7-0. Scotland have their first victory under Sebastian Pugnoli after getting past North Macedonia 2-0.
0: Late night
5: and Max Verstappen claimed Red Bull's first pole position of the F1 season as he beat Lewis Hamilton in qualifying for the Bahrain Grand Prix in Malaysia. That's the latest. I'm Barry Gordon.

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6: From the Sky News Centre at 11, a UK university has confirmed the Fly Dubai co-pilot at the centre of an alleged hijack attempt was enrolled on one of its remote courses in aviation management. The United Arab Emirates Prosecutor General claims Omani national Hammam al-Hammami targeted his colleague with an axe inside the cockpit, trying to carry out a terrorist attack. Andrew Nicholson is the chief executive of a company which provides aviation risk analysis. He says international regulations require ongoing security checks for pilots.
7: Those background checks clearly will cover the political leanings of those of the individuals. The question here, though, is whether that information could then be transferred between Oman and the UAE.
6: Two Iranian nationals have appeared in court in Manchester of an alleged bomb plot targeting the city's Jewish community. The pair are said to have arrived in the UK on a small boat and have been rounded in custody. A murder investigation has been launched after a 40-year-old man was shot dead in West London. Officers were called to East Acton just before 8 o'clock last night after members of the public reported hearing gunshots. North Korea says it's launched an intermediate-range missile. State media claims it hit a target 1,000 kilometres away in the Sea of Japan. It's raising fresh concerns that Pyongyang is enjoying more success in designing missiles to potentially get past defence systems. In sports, England eased to a second successive win in the Nations League by hammering Croatia 7-0. There were two goals each for captain Harry Kane and Bukayo Saka. Manager Thomas Tuchel says there was plenty to be pleased with.
8: The speed and the technical quality today and the hunger off the ball was on the very highest level. I'm very happy about the attitude which we finished the game.
6: Scotland have their first victory under new manager Sebastian Pokonoli after getting past North Macedonia 2-0. Captain Andy Robertson earned his 100th international cap. And Wakefield are Rugby League Super League champions for the first time after a 23-10 win over Warrington. That's the latest. I'm Barry Weir.

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1: From the Sky News Centre at midnight, plans to scrap jury trials for serious crimes in England and Wales have been dropped. The government initially set out the proposals to tackle a backlog of cases, but has now announced only some fraud and financial offences will be heard by just a judge. Magistrates will be given more powers to hand out longer sentences instead. Last month, Justice Secretary Alex Norris hinted that there would be changes to the original plans.
2: People have raised really important concerns about this, so the Prime Minister is a new Prime Minister, myself is a new Minister responsible for the justice system. We are looking at that again, and when we bring back the bill in October, that will reflect those things that we've heard.
1: Israeli officials have arrived in the United Arab Emirates to join the investigation into an alleged hijack attempt on a Fly Dubai flight. They'll be questioning an Omani national who's alleged to have attacked his colleague in the cockpit with an axe on a service to Tel Aviv on Wednesday. A murder investigation has been launched after a 40-year-old man was shot dead in West London. Officers were called to East Acton just before 8 o'clock on Friday night. The head of Tennessee's prison system is resigning after the failed execution of a woman on death row. Frank Strada will leave his role at the end of the month after Krista Pike survived two doses of lethal injection. In sport, Warrington missed out on a first Rugby League Super League title with a 23-10 defeat to Wakefield in the grand final. The Wolves were 19-0 down at half-time at Old Trafford. Head coach Sam Burgess says his team were overpowered in the opening period.
3: Physically, the first half we lost. You know, the stats are relatively similar in terms of possession, completions. We're just territory-wise, they beat us physically.
1: England clinched back-to-back wins in the Nations League in style by thrashing Croatia 7-0. Scotland's 2-0 win in North Macedonia was a first under their new manager, Sebastian Pucanoli. That's the latest. I'm Barry Weir.
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6: And now, the weather.
7: Outside, gloomy skies, a persistent drizzle, and a chilly wind blowing from the west, north, east and south.
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7: From the Sky News Centre at 1, plans to reduce the number of jury trials in England and Wales are being scaled back. Only some fraud and financial offences will now be heard by judges, rather than the wider range of crimes in the original proposals. Magistrates will instead get powers to hand out longer sentences, but critics say that could push 25,000 more cases a year into lower courts. Criminal defence lawyer Greg Foxsmith warned about that idea back in March.
8: There's not enough magistrates, there's not enough magistrates court sitting hours. It simply wouldn't work. In fact, all that will happen is you'll have a backlog.